0: First AFL game in over a year when he runs out for the Blues at the MCG tomorrow night. Here news Sarah Patterson reports.
1: Carlton finally has Viney back on deck at senior level following a frustrating run of Achilles and back injuries. And he's being thrown straight back in the deep end, joining the side to face Melbourne in tomorrow night's wild card final. Jake Melksham and Xavier Taylor also return to the side. But the D's have taken a hit, with Jake Lever and Matt Jefferson both failing fitness tests. Should the Blues win, they will face Geelong in an elimination final. If the D's win, they'll play Adelaide away. Sarah Patterson, S-Sport.
0: Collingwood will regain Isaac Quaynor and Pat Lipinski for tonight's wildcard final against the Western Bulldogs at the G. Tim English returns for the Dogs. The NRL's trial of the kickoff rule has received a cold reception following its debut in Melbourne's 46-20 win over Brisbane last night. Stars from both sides criticising the rule tweak, which allows the team that concedes points the option to kick or receive the ball. Meanwhile, Billy Slater says he's keeping the door open for a future return as Queensland State of Origin coach. The Maroon legend stood down earlier this year after five series at the helm, winning three. Slater says he's not planning a backflip just yet, but he won't rule out having another go down the line.
2: I didn't feel it was going to be forever for me, and who knows, this decision right now mightn't be forever for me. But at the same time, it's someone else's turn to step in.
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3: Fraser Coast weather.
4: And at the moment in Hervey Bay, we have a temperature of 21. Actually, it's gone up to 21. We've still got partly cloudy, slight chance of shower in the late morning. Winds southerly 15 to 20 kilometres, tending southerly 15 to 25 kilometres in the morning, then becoming light in the evening. Our humidity has dropped to 69%. We have a maximum of 23 today, overnight temperature of 12 and 24 tomorrow. Much the same for Maryborough. They're sitting on 22 degrees at the moment. They have a maximum of 25. Partly cloudy, slight chance of a shower in the late morning. Light winds becoming easterly, 15 to 20 kilometres in the later afternoon, then becoming light in the evening. Humidity for them has dropped to 63%. Looking at now at the Hervey Bay waters forecast for the rest of Friday until midnight, we have winds southeasterly about 10 knots, increasing to 10 to 15 knots in the morning. Seas are around 1 meter, swell northeasterly below 1 meter. And the tides, we have a high tide, that's a 3.29 metre. The next low tide will be in at 2.40 this afternoon, a 0.62 metre, and a high at 5 to 9 tonight, and that will be a 3.76 metres. VMR coming up next.
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5: Very important to have that morning coffee break as well. I've had mine. Have you had yours? Well, welcome back to my second hour of the Friday Morning Magazine program with Anne Hopwell in the chair. Well, I'm about to cross over to talk to Nicole Van Bruin this morning. And of course, she's heading up with the Australian Romantic and Classical Orchestra takes evocative classical chamber music for natural horn, clarinet and strings on tour from Brisbane to Rockhampton. And they will be in Maryborough this coming Sunday afternoon at the Brolga. So I shall start off with the Shangri-Las. But before then, we started the second hour with ABBA with Chiquita from 1979. I've got the Shangri-Las, leader of the pack, and I will make contact with Nicole and then we'll be free to speak to her after that one.
6: Is she really going out with him?
7: Well, there she is. Let's ask her.
6: Betty, is that Jimmy's ring you're wearing?
7: Mm-hmm.
6: Gee, it must be great riding with him. Is he picking you up after school today?

0: And good morning once again, Nicole.
1: Good morning, Anne.
0: And this is very exciting. Now, just to reiterate, Nicole is actually, you're the principal clarinetist and the artistic director for the Classics Bohemian Dreams. Is that correct?
1: Yes, that's right. Yes, I'm co-artistic director of ARCO, and ARCO stands for Australian Romantic and Classical Orchestra.
0: And
1: I also play clarinet. Yes, that's correct.
0: Now, I was pretty certain you're based in Brisbane, but not so. Is that correct?
1: Yes, no, that is true. That is true. Yes, I lived on the Sunshine Coast for about 10 years, and 4 years ago we moved down to Brisbane from the Sunshine Coast. So.
0: Wonderful. And now this tour takes you from Brisbane. So mm-hmm. How many in the orchestra to start with?
1: We have six of our orchestra members with us on this tour. When our orchestra is at full strength, we're between 40 and 50 musicians. But when we do regional touring, we take smaller chamber music groups. It's a bit more simple logistically.
0: And, of course, so you will be in Maryborough on Sunday afternoon at the Brolga Theatre. But also
1: right.
0: You're incorporating the Maryborough High School, is that the state high school as well?
1: Yes.
0: So there'd be quite a few in the orchestra from there as well joining you.
1: Yes, that's correct. Yes. So when we are doing our regional touring, we absolutely love to connect a little bit more deeply with the community rather than just sort of pop in, do a concert and pop back out again. So we've already been in Maryborough earlier this week, and we've done a workshop together with the Maryborough State High School String Orchestra. And it's our third time working with them, actually. 3 years we've been doing that, and it's absolutely fabulous to see that ensemble growing in Maryborough and all those lovely young string musicians really loving their music. So we've invited them to open our concert, that's right, and they'll be playing some beautiful music to open the concert, and then straight after that our ensemble will perform as well.
0: Oh, that's beautiful. Now, will you be doing this in every town that you're visiting, getting the high schools involved, or is it just Maryborough?
1: It's a little bit different everywhere we go. So in Gympie, for example, we worked with the Kalula Community Orchestra, which is a community orchestra of young people and adults, where I'm on the phone to you now from Rockhampton. And in Rockhampton, we've worked with the Rockhampton Youth Orchestra. In Bundaberg, we work with the Bundaberg Youth Orchestra. So it really depends on each region. But we do make a really big effort to try and connect with people who are making music in each community. I find it's really important that we can... that we can come along and hopefully add some extra inspiration to their music making and inspire them to keep going. And the other thing that we like to do is to meet our audiences as well, Anne, always.
0: Yes, so, I noticed that.
1: Yes, yes.
0: So after
1: our concert, we love to invite the audience to stay on a bit longer so that we can meet them and hear their stories and talk to them about how they experienced the concert. And it's a lovely way to connect when we're in town.
0: Oh, it is wonderful. So it's sort of tea and cake, is it? Afternoon
1: yes,
0: tea.
1: Yes, it is. For this tour, we thought it would be a nice idea to keep the sort of bohemian Viennese theme going a little bit after the concert as well. So we're bringing some awesome chocolate cake with us that we can share with the audience, to keep that sort of lovely bohemian feeling going.
0: That's wonderful. So how did you come up with the bohemian theme in the first place?
1: Oh, great question. Well, I've always been very sort of passionate about why so many composers in history have been forgotten and why we only know really a very small number of composers today that have lived throughout history. So we know Mozart, we know Beethoven, we know Schubert. We know those names very well. But we don't know, for example, composers like Franz Krommer or Giovanni Punto. And those names are, in this case, names of bohemians that we will also be performing in our program. But in the 18th century, those musicians, they were the pop stars of the day. They were the most famous composers. Krommer was much, much better known than the many of the composers that we know today. And it's really just a shame that they've dropped out of what we sort of, we call it the canon of classical music. So the canon is like the pieces that just get played over and over again. And basically someone decided at the beginning of the 20th century, these are the ones that we're going to keep going with, and we won't worry about the rest.
0: How sad is that? I mean, history is history, and everyone should be,
1: revered. And it's been a really sort of passionate research project of mine for many decades. I started researching this kind of thing back when I lived in the Netherlands in the 1990s when I went there to study. And I've always had a sort of pet project of mine to get those composers back onto the concert stages. And, I've played a lot of repertoire. And, of course, you know, sometimes the music has been forgotten for a good reason. It's not all fantastic music, but there are lots of gems which surely deserve to be performed still today. And so that's really been a project of mine. And this program, Bohemian Dreams, is a really good example of that.
0: Oh, that'd be beautiful. And with the name, how did you come up with the name? Bohemia, I can understand that, but Bohemian Dreams.
1: Well, you kind of want to call it Bohemian Rhapsody, don't you?
0: Yeah, no, that's what I was thinking.
1: I thought that might be a bit confusing because we're not playing any Queen. Seemed like a nice title. It's maybe dreaming back of how those composers lived and how they were in their period. Franz Krommer was, he was the main composer at the Viennese Imperial Court. He wrote hundreds of chamber music works and symphonies and yeah, I think we should. He deserves to be dreamed about. That's for sure.
0: Oh, that's beautiful, and of course, there's a lot of people out there that wouldn't know these composers. So it's a good thing for people to come along to the Brolga in this area on Sunday afternoon to listen, because we all know Mozart and we all know Mozart composed some beautiful music. But obviously there's those other lost composers in history that have composed music. So it'd be beautiful to listen to.
1: Yes, absolutely. That's right, Anne. And also before our concert actually starts at 1:15, but before the concert at 12:30, we're going to be doing a free talk about the music. So if people would like to learn more about the composers and also more about, I'm actually going to be talking about Mozart and how he composes using various building blocks. So if people would like to learn more about what we're talking about right now, they're very welcome to join us from 12:30 to listen to that.
0: Oh, that's wonderful. And a very good program there, comprehensive program you've got there as well, and introducing those school kids, because those musicians will go on to greater things, which is wonderful.
1: They will, yes. Music is so wonderful for young people. We don't ever expect that everyone who plays an instrument will become a professional musician, but we know how much playing music as a young person helps their neurological development and their learning and their commitment and all these wonderful things. So it's really great.
0: And you're giving them a great incentive to go on, which is all you can do. Well, thank you so much, Nicole. And so you're working your way back now to Brisbane, are you?
1: So this evening we're playing in Rockhampton, and tomorrow we play in Bundaberg, and then we'll be with you on Sunday.
0: Wonderful.
1: Working our way back down again. So we did all of our education workshops on the way up the coast, and now we're coming back down to perform all the concerts.
0: Oh, that's
1: over
0: wonderful.
1: The weekend.
0: So 1:15 is the start of the concert at the Brolga Theatre in Maryborough, and it's going to be a wonderful afternoon. Thank you so much for talking to us, and safe travels for you as well.
1: Thanks so much, Anne. Look forward to seeing you when we get there.
0: Thank you. Bye-bye.
1: Bye.

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2: And we had the Stylistics there, Betcha by Golly Wow from 1971, and of course the beautiful Lady in Red, Chris de Burgh. Actually, that he released that back in 2002. I'm surprised it was, I thought it was much more recent, but there you go. And thank you to Nicole Van Bruin too for that interview that we had. So there's a lot going on at the weekend. So Nicole will be at the Brolga on Sunday afternoon, and if you'd like to get tickets, all their concerts are beautiful, beautiful music. And of course, she is the director, the artistic director for the ARCO, as well as the premier lead clarinetist there. So go and have a chat, because they're talking about the music beforehand. So that will happen at 12:30, and of course stay for tea and cake afterwards to have a chat with the orchestra members and with Nicole herself. So that's Sunday afternoon. Also Sunday afternoon, we've at the Harvey Bay Jazz and Blues Club, are at Urangan Bowls Club starting at 2 p.m. We have John Vivi and the Cobblestones as well. So that's Sunday taken care. Oh, and Sunday morning, of course, paddle out to the Wells down at the Ernie Organ Park. And I shall be there with Turtles in Trouble as well. So we'll be there with the stall doing a sausage sizzle, as well as talking to the public. And probably there'll be merchandise there to sell as well. So that's Saturday. And of course, that's Sunday morning, so Sunday afternoon taken care of. And Saturday morning, of course, the pop-up radio with presenters will be out at the Yarralee School from 9 a.m. with our pop-up radio. And, of course, we'll be with there for the Craft and Quilt Show run by Hospice this year. So come along and say hi to us there as well. And, of course, have a look at the wonderful craft and quilts that's always on display there. It's always a beautiful morning as well. And they'll be there on Sunday as well. Little River Band coming up next. And with Lonesome Loser. And the time is 21 minutes to 11.

Love the music? Or maybe not. Got something you want to say? Well, text us. That's right, Fraser Coast FM now has Text Us. You can now text our presenters directly in the studio. Want to know the number? It's 0468 288 300. So, don't hesitate, because there is no need to wait. Have your say right here, right now. Just text us on 0468 288 300. 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
6: You certainly are listening to Morning Magazine as well. You've got Anne Hopwell here for the Friday Morning Magazine program. I just played Pete Andre with Insania, and that came out at 2004. Well, 11 minutes to 11. So coming up to news and sport. So I've got Cascada with you with Hold Your Hands Up. John Denver, Rocky Mountain High. Let's go with those to start.

0: And we went back to the US there with John Denver, Rocky Mountain High from 1973. Well, the time has come, 2 minutes to 11, and I'm taking you up to the news, sport and weather with the Crystals with Then You Kiss Me, and I shall be back for my third hour and, of course, the Friday gig guide, weekend gig guide for you as well.
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0: positions where we can actually make a fist of the game, and then we just let it go. So, not good enough.
1: In AFL, Bulldogs ruck Tim English returns for tonight's wildcard final against Collingwood at the MCG. The Pies regain Isaac Quaynor and Pat Lipinski. Dogs defender Bailey Dale says Collingwood will present a number of challenges.
2: They're quite a good rebound team. They really do slingshot from their back end. So we're going to have to watch that on the G. They like to sort of run and gun from back there. And they've got some pretty dangerous small forwards as well. So being able to kill the contest and not let them get drop a ball is going to be one of the ways we're going to have to go about it.
1: In rugby, the Wallabies have a new skipper for Sunday's test against Argentina and San Salvador de Huy. Alan Alalatoa will step into the role. Coach Les Kiss resting regular skipper Harry Wilson. In golf, Aussie Minwoo Lee holds a two-shot lead at the Tour Championship in Atlanta after firing an 8-under round one. And in athletics, Olympic champion Nicola Oleschlagers has claimed gold in the women's high jump at the Diamond League meets in Zurich. Australian Independent Radio News.
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4: And currently in Hervey Bay, we are on 22. We've still got that slight chance of a shower in the late morning. Winds southerly 15 to 20 kilometres, tending. I've lost the plot here. Hang on a second. It suddenly goes off sometimes. Tending southeasterly, 15 to 25 kilometres in the morning, then becoming light in the evening. Our humidity has dropped to 61%. We've got overnight of 12 degrees and a top tomorrow of 24 degrees. We're keeping around about the 24 degrees, 23 degrees through next week as well. Maximum of 23 today. I mean, what can be better? It's a lovely temperature. In Maryborough, they're on 22 degrees. Also, slight chance of a shower in the late morning. Light winds becoming easterly, 15 to 20 kilometres in the late afternoon, then becoming light in the evening. Their humidity has dropped to 57%. And they have tomorrow overnight temperature of 11 and 24 tomorrow. For the Hervey Bay waters forecast for the next 2 days, for Friday until midnight, we have winds southeasterly about 10 knots, increasing to 10 to 15 knots in the morning. Seas around 1 metre, swell northeasterly below 1 metre. Looking at Saturday, the 29th of August, wind southeasterly about 10 knots, increasing to 15 to 20 knots before dawn. Seas below 1 metre, increasing to 1 to 1.5 metres around midday, swell below half a metre. The VMR coming up next.
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when I hear the Beach Boys, I always think of beach, sand, and having a lot of fun. And that was the Beach Boys medley to open up my last hour. Here this morning, David Hughes will be in to take us through from 12 to 3. So more great music coming up on Fraser Coast FM 107.5. And of course, this hour, I've got the gig guide to read out for you. What's happening around the bay at the weekend and in Maryborough, of course, with music. 13 minutes past 11. I'll be bringing that in about 10 more minutes' time. But before then, Mike Holden, Never Gonna Fall in Love Again.

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6: And we heard Kerry McInerney there with Out on the Wrap Veranda from 1997. Well, the time is 21 minutes past 11. I think it's time for that gig guide. So we will start off with the Harvey Bay Boat Club. And tonight at 6pm, we've got Darren Marlowe. Tomorrow, 6pm, Brian Spears. 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Tonight at 6pm, Brian Spears. Saturday at 8pm, Rhubarb Tarts. And Sunday afternoon at 11, well, Sunday morning actually, at 11:30am, Scott Angeles as well. So the Beach House, we have tonight at 9pm, the Marshall Brothers. Saturday at 9pm, Sunset Nova. And Sunday at 2pm, Mick Douglas. Plenty of music around the town. Scarborough Bar, Saturday 4pm. Saturday 4pm, John Vivi. So he's there Saturday, and of course with the Harvey Bay Jazz Club, Jazz and Blues Club on Sunday afternoon. So John's a busy boy, I tell you. Carrie Arms Hotel, of course, in Maryborough, Friday tonight, 8pm, Insufficient Funds. 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We have the Dogwood Crossing on Saturday at the Maryborough Services Club and the Maryborough Sports Club tonight at 7:30pm, 2EZ. Saturday at 7:30pm, Doncaster, and Sunday at 12:30, Doncaster's coming back. So plenty of music there.

And at 20 minutes to 12 o'clock there, we had Lobo with I'd Love You to Want Me. I should say 29 minutes to 12 o'clock, getting ahead of myself. And David Hughes has just walked into the building. So as I said before, he'll be taking over from me at 12 o'clock with more great music. Well, we've got Major Lazer featuring DJ Snake coming up with Lean On. And the Hoodoo Gurus up there with Good Times.

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9: And that was Good Times with the Hoodoo Gurus, 19 minutes to 12 o'clock. 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

And there we had it, the Doobie Brothers with the 8th Avenue Shuffle. Well, the time is 14 minutes to 12 and David's here. David Hughes, that is, in the building, ready to take over. So, of course, it's my time to say goodbye. And thank you all for joining me this morning on the Friday Morning Magazine program. Thank you to our sponsors, our associate members, and, of course, all our volunteers. Now, I shall be back Sunday night for Jazz It Up, but don't forget the grand opening of the Community Hub on Monday the 31st of August. Ross, myself, Paul, Laurie, Sally, David Hughes, the Well Man, Crystal, Margie, who else is coming down? Gordon will be down there as well. So I hope I haven't missed anybody else out like I did before. But we'll be down there taking you, broadcasting from that site in Main Street, taking you from 9 o'clock, of course, through to 3 o'clock. So join us then. Kansas coming up next with Dust in the Wind, followed by Fern Kinney, Together We Are Beautiful, and the George Baker Selection, Little Green Bag, and Lalo Schifrin with Mission Impossible. Bye for now. Have a good weekend.

0: Oh no! It's time for another dad joke. Are you ready?
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0: 7 kilometres an hour, with gusts up to 22 kilometres an hour. And in Maryborough, the current temperature there is 24 degrees. Winds are from the south at 13 kilometres an hour, gusting there up to 20 kilometres an hour. Now, a quick look at the forecast for the rest of the day in Hervey Bay. It's going to remain partly cloudy with a slight chance of showers. Winds southerly 15 to 20 kilometres an hour, becoming light in the late evening. And for Maryborough, partly cloudy with a slight chance of showers. Again, light winds 15 to 20 kilometres an hour, becoming even lighter through the evening. And Hervey Bay waters up until midnight tonight, the winds are southeasterly, 10 to 15 knots, turning southeasterly in the late afternoon. Seas at around 1 metre, and the swell is northeasterly below 1 metre. Our next high tide is at 11 minutes past 4, and it will be 2.86 metres. The next low tide is at 10:55 p.m, and that will be 1.66 metres. And that's your news, sports and weather, updated for you right here on Fraser Coast, FM 107.5, where we are live and local.
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0: And of course, you can't mistake that sound. That was, of course, Creedence Clearwater Revival with a song called Lodi. And the first song this hour came from Mick Jagger. It was the title track from the film of the same name, Ruthless People. Coming up very shortly, let me start again. Good afternoon. My name's David, and I'll be with you for the next 3 hours. And before I do play my next song, I just want to say a big thank you to Anne for the morning show. As always, she does a great job, and she will be back next week to do it all again for you. Okay, coming up very shortly, we're going to hear a song from John Lennon, and this one's called Nobody Told Me. But first of all, I've got someone that I can't even remember the last time I played him on the radio. It's Tom Waits and a song called Old 55.
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6: And the time now, it is 25 minutes past 12 o'clock.

And that was Hunters and Collectors, a great little Aussie band with a song called Throw Your Arms Around Me. And coming up right now, we're going to hear from KC and the Sunshine Band with Please Don't Go.

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5: And the time now, it is 17 minutes to 1 o'clock, and thanks for the comment, Lindsay. I hope you enjoyed the song. Coming up very shortly, we've got a song from Robbie Williams, and this one's called Angels. But first of all, it's another one of my favourite bands. It's Manfred Mann's Earth Band, and this song is called Joybringer.

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5: And we're getting close to the end of my first hour, but I've still got a couple of songs left for you. Coming up right now, we've got a song from M, and this one's called Pop Music.

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1: I've got just one song left to play, and this will take us up to the 1 o'clock news, sports and weather. It's from Peter Frampton, and it's called Show Me the Way.

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2: I'm Mark Dransfield. There's a fresh threat of flooding in Nepal as families in Australia wait for answers following the deadly flash flood event. Nelson Scott is covering the disaster.
3: More than 13,000 army, police and other security personnel have been deployed in Nepal in the hours after a torrent of brown water wreaked havoc near the border with Tibet. The Nepalese Prime Minister says 69 rescue flights have helped more than 500 people to safety across the day. 39 Australians are understood to be among the over 500 foreign nationals still missing in the country, as loved ones around the world say...
2: Scott is covering the disaster.
3: More than 13,000 army, police and other security personnel have been deployed in Nepal in the hours after a torrent of brown water wreaked havoc near the border with Tibet. The Nepalese Prime Minister says 69 rescue flights have helped more than 500 people to safety across the day.

0: is northeasterly below 1 meter. Our next low tide is at 2:37 p.m. and that will be 0.62 meters. The next high tide is at 8:54 p.m. and that will be 3.76 meters. And that is your news, sports and weather updated for you right here on Fraser Coast FM 107.5, where we are live and local.
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And that was Genesis with No Son of Mine. And the first song you heard this hour came from Ian Moss, and it was Telephone Booth. Coming up very shortly, we've got a song called The Boys Are Back in Town. And this isn't from Thin Lizzy. It's from a group called The Bus Boys. But first of all, another great Aussie voice. It's Doug Parkinson with a great song, Dear Prudence.

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6: And the time now, it is 26 minutes past 1 o'clock. Wow, that really is a big door. Welcome back to the vault. This is where I've been keeping all the songs that made it into the top 100. Songs that you used to listen to that have slowly faded away. Well, now I'm bringing them back. And every week I'll open the vault at a different year and dust off three of those songs. And this week the vault door has opened into the year 1985. And just to keep things interesting, I'm not going to play three songs. I'm actually going to play three themes to cop shows. So this is going to test your memory. Can you remember what TV police dramas you were watching back in 1985? The first one was aired from 1982 right through until 1988, and it featured two female detectives. Here's the theme, and I'll see if you can remember what it is, and I'll let you know afterwards.

Do you remember Tyne Daly and Sharon Glass starred as Cagney and Lacey? That was a great little TV show. The second show to come out of the vault today, this was all about the style. And these guys were so hot, they didn't even have to wear socks. So again, see if you remember the tune. I'll tell you what it is in just a

And that was, of course, a theme to Miami Vice. And that aired from 1984 through till 1990, starred Don Johnson and Philip Michael Thomas. And our last song to come out of the vault today, aired from 1981 through until 1987. And this one had an ensemble cast that was headed up by Daniel J. Travanti. And let's again see if you can remember this theme.

0: And that show was, of course, Hill Street Blues. And that aired from 1981 through until 1987. And that's the vault shut for this week. Next week, I'll reopen the vault in a different year and play three more songs.
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0: Zed Pack Theatre's latest production is The Revlon Girl. This play is set in the aftermath of the 1966 Aberfan disaster in Wales. The story follows four grieving mothers who invite a beauty consultant to their weekly gathering, seeking comfort, laughter and release. Coinciding with the 60th anniversary year of the Aberfan disaster, The Revlon Girl is a deeply moving story of love, loss, friendship and resilience, along with a touch of lipstick. Welsh choir music helps bring this incredible story to the stage, along with insight from a Harvey Bay local who lived in Aberfan at the time. 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Coming up next, I've got a song from Alex Warren, and this one's called Ordinary.
3: They say the holy water's watered down, and this town's lost its faith. Our colors will fade eventually, so if our time is running out, day after day, we'll make the mundane a masterpiece. Oh my, my, oh my, my love, I take one look at you, you're taking me out.

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4: And the time now, it is 22 minutes to 2 o'clock. And coming up next, we've got a song from Walter Egan. It's called Hot Summer Night.

And coming up very shortly, we're going to hear a song from Christina Aguilera. This one is called Beautiful. But right now, I've got a track from Brian Ferry, A Hard Rain Is Gonna Fall.

And that was the Guess Who with a song called Rain Dance. And coming up very shortly, we've got a song from Betty Rays, a local artist, with a song called Red Lights. But first of all, another classic track from Mel Carter called Hold Me, Thrill Me, Kiss Me.

And we are closing in on 2 o'clock, where we're going to have a look at the latest news, sports and weather for you. And to take us up to the news, I've got a song from another early Aussie band, the Easy Beats. And this one is She's So Fine.

0: Environment Minister Penny Sharp says species like red-tailed and Carnaby's black cockatoos are among the first to receive the jab.
1: All native, all very precious.
0: Others to be vaccinated are wild species such as a small population of little penguins at Manly. Tauranga Conservation Society Australia will carry out trials to test the efficacy in the native species. Meanwhile, the 16th event of H5 bird flu in New South Wales has been detected in the Illawarra. Jefferson Shaw, Sydney.
2: It's been revealed singer Dolly Parton made a big secret donation in the wake of the devastating 2020 Kangaroo Island bushfires. David Dodson runs the Dollywood Foundation and says she asked for it not to be publicised.
3: One that I could share now, a few years ago, it was 2020 in Australia, there were devastating wildfires, and she called me up and said, find me a good place to donate some money to, but it's all going to be secret. And it was for an island off the coast of Australia that had been devastated, and you know, did it all without any public recognition. It was a sizable donation that she just simply wrote a check for.
2: Queensland researchers have trialled growing tomatoes with and without food and garden waste compost added to their soil. As part of the University of Queensland study, groups of volunteers tasted the tomatoes 5 days after harvest and again after a week in storage. Dr. Nicole Robinson says the panel rated the compost soil tomatoes superior in taste and quality.
4: At that second time point, we found that the tasters preferred the FOGO tomatoes. They described them at that point as being more aromatic and sweeter and less bland. And the chemical analysis found slightly higher sugar levels and decreased acid.
2: This is Air National News. First to AFL, and Bulldogs ruck Tim English returns for tonight's wildcard final against Collingwood at the MCG. The Pies regain Isaac Quayner and Pat Lipinski. Dogs defender Bailey Dale says Collingwood will present a number of challenges.
5: They're quite a good rebound team. They really do slingshot from their back end. So we're going to have to watch that on the G. They like to sort of run and gun from back there. And they've got some pretty dangerous small forwards as well. So being able to kill the contest and not let them get drop a ball is going to be one of the ways we're going to have to go about it.
2: Tonight's NRL Round 26 action kicks off with the Sea Eagles taking on the Dragons before the Panthers host the Bulldogs. Meantime, the NRL's trialled kickoff rule has been given a cold reception after its debut in Melbourne's 46-20 win over Brisbane. Stars from both sides are criticising the trial, which allows the team that concedes points the option to kick or receive the ball. Storm skipper Harry Grant took aim after his side's win, labelling the rule tweak unnecessary.
6: I think it's part of the fabric of the game and we don't need to change it. We're bringing in a rule to counteract that rules we've brought in. So maybe we can have a deep, hard look at going back on a few rules if that's where we sit with it.
2: And Wallabies coach Les Kiss has overhauled his side to face Argentina on Sunday, naming an entirely new starting forward pack led by recalled captain Alan Alalatua. Australian Independent Radio News.
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8: The current temperature in Hervey Bay is 23 degrees. The winds are from the east-southeast at 20 kilometres an hour, with gusts up to 31 kilometres an hour. And in Maryborough, the current temperature there is 23 degrees. The winds are from the east-southeast at 13 kilometres an hour, gusting there up to 19 kilometres an hour. And now a quick look at the forecast for the rest of the day in Hervey Bay. It will be remain partly cloudy with a slight chance of showers. Winds are southerly 15 to 20 kilometres an hour and will become light in the evening. And for Maryborough, again partly cloudy with a slight chance of showers. Winds are 15 to 20 kilometres an hour, again becoming light in the evening. Hervey Bay waters, up until midnight tonight, the winds are southerly 10 to 15 knots, turning southeasterly through the afternoon. Seas at about 1 metre. The swell is northeasterly below 1 metre. Our next low tide is at 2:37 p.m. and that will be 0.62 metres. The next high tide is at 8:54 p.m. and that will be 3.76 metres. And that's your news, sports and weather updated for you right here on Fraser Coast, FM 107.5, where we are live and local.
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And you've just heard my Toto song for today, and that one was called Can You Hear What I'm Saying? And that's from their 1990 album, Past to Present. I hope you enjoyed that one. And we started the hour off with a song from Penny McLean, Lady Bump. Coming up very shortly, we're going to hear from Don Henley. Now, this is a guy that I think has just got an amazing voice, and the song is Not Enough Love in the World. But first of all, we're going to hear from Patti LaBelle and Stir It Up.

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6: And the time now, it is 25 minutes past 2 o'clock. And coming up very shortly, we've got a song from the Rockmelons, and this one's called More Tales from the City. But first of all, I've got Joe Cocker, and he's singing a song from the soundtrack of Sleepless in Seattle. It's called Bye Bye Blackbird.

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3: 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The sessions are informal and welcoming. You can practice speaking and listening in English while enjoying a tea and coffee and meeting new people. You don't need to speak perfect English. Everyone is welcome, from beginners to more confident speakers. The focus is on conversation, building confidence and feeling connected in our community. There is no cost for these sessions. Tea and coffee will be provided. Coming up very shortly, we've got a great little song from Bruno Mars called Young Girls. But first of all, we're going to hear from Ella Langley. This is her latest charting single, and it's called Be Her.

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0: Oh no! 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Are you ready?
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2: And just before that, you heard Simon and Garfunkel with a song called Baby Driver. 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I hope you've enjoyed the music, and I want to say thank you to all of our associate members and to our sponsors. Most importantly, though, to everyone out there listening. I really do hope you've enjoyed the music. I'm going to leave you with a couple of songs. We're going to hear from Hot Chocolate with a track called Mindless Boogie. And to get us started, we're going to hear from John Cougar Mellencamp and Small Town. And then to take us up to the end of this hour, we've got a track from Billie Eilish, and it's called Lovely. And thanks very much for listening, and I'll be back tomorrow afternoon from 3 o'clock till 6 o'clock. I look forward to seeing you then. Cheers.

0: dispose of dead and dying birds. The Shire has at least 35 confirmed bird flu cases, but locals say the true toll is much higher, with volunteers reportedly shoveling dozens of carcasses on the Portland foreshore. Mayor Karen Stevens says dead birds are being double-bagged and dropped in public bins.
1: If the Premier was listening, obviously I would ask him to adhere to his responsibilities, and also around the disposal of these dead animals. There's no point in just filling up council's tips and then becoming a ratepayer's cost to dispose of those animals.
0: Scientists warn more research is needed to protect Australia's snakes and lizards from extinction. Monash University research has found more than 13% of Australia's lizards and snakes are likely to be threatened, almost double the previous estimates. Professor David Chappell says the animals play a critical role in their ecosystems.
2: So losing these species can really affect and negatively impact the way in which these ecosystems function, and then that has sort of flow-on effects for other species that occur within those regions.
0: This is AIR National News. The Roosters will today confirm if James Tedesco is fit to play in tomorrow's clash with the Dolphins. Their star fullback has been sidelined since suffering an ankle injury in round 22. Coach Trent Robinson says they're confident he'll be ready.
3: He's right to go, otherwise we probably would have played him earlier. We're not going to put someone out there that's not ready to play and play the way that he does. He's ready to get back and going as long as he ticks off today.
0: Turning to AFL, and North Melbourne has informed Bailey Scott, Callum Coleman-Jones, Robert Hanson Jr. and Braden George that they will not be offered contracts for the 2027 season. Scott, the son of former Roo and Cat Robert, played 116 games across 8 seasons for North. While minor premiers Fremantle forward Isaiah Dudley, defender Oscar McDonald and rookie midfielder Toby Wan have signed contract extensions with the club. Minwoo Lee has made a sensational start to his debut tour championship, firing an 8-under-62 to take the first round lead in Atlanta. Overhauling his swing mechanics during a mid-season break paid dividends as the Australian poured in 8 birdies to sit 2 shots clear at the top. The 28-year-old says he's in excellent form.
4: It was nice to hit shots that I saw out there, and it was really good. That was probably the biggest part of the good scoring. Didn't miss it in wrong spots, missed them in the right spots.
0: Australian Independent Radio News.
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6: Good afternoon, Fraser Coast. The current temperature in Hervey Bay is 23 degrees, with winds from the east at 20 kilometres per hour and gusts at 31 kilometres per hour. The forecast for tomorrow, Saturday, in Hervey Bay is a minimum 12, maximum 24 degrees and partly cloudy. Over in Maryborough, the current temperature is 23 degrees with winds from the east at 13 kilometres per hour and gusts at 18 kilometres per hour. And tomorrow's forecast in Maryborough is a minimum 11, maximum 24 degrees, partly cloudy there also. The Hervey Bay waters forecast for Saturday 29th of August, winds southeasterly, about 10 knots, increasing to 15 to 20 knots in the early morning. The seas below 1 metre, increasing to 1 to 1.5 metres around midday, and a swell below 0.5 metres. Our next high tide is at 8:54 p.m. at 3.76 metres, and our next low tide is at 3:29 a.m. at 0.71 metres. And that's our new sports and weather, updated right here on Fraser Coast FM 107.5, where we are live and local.
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G'day folks, welcome to Friday Drive Time. I'm Crystal with a K. How you doing this Friday? Oh, that was a little bit of Janet Jackson with Escapade. She just cheers me up with songs like that. They just, I don't know. I know all the choreography. It's a fun video clip, music clip, whatever we're calling them these days. Anywho, how you doing? What are you up to this Friday? Are you out and about? Are you working? Are you driving? Are you out in the paddock? Are you at the gym? What else could you be doing? Could you be tending to your stamp collection, baking a cheesecake, building a wall? I don't know. Tell me what you're doing. Text me 0468 288 300. I want to hear what people are up to. What's going on in life? Anywho, you know me. I love to play songs that remind me of movies, and this next one takes me back to, would you believe? No, I don't know when it is. Anyway, The Adventures of Priscilla, Queen of the Desert. Oh, and the drag queens got up to this, and I just thought it was great. Anyway, finally, by CC. Here it is. Enjoy.

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7: Oh, look, it sure is. I try and keep it interesting. Hello, it's Friday drive time. I'm Crystal. How you doing? Shout out to my Auntie Cole, who's baking in her kitchen, baking some cookies. She won't tell me what flavour, though. I'm very curious. Anyway, hi, Auntie Cole. Hope you're well. Oh, it's been a bit of a week for people that aren't around anymore from the celebrity industry. Of course, Dolly Parton. Oh my gosh, what a heartbreak. I grew up with a lot of Dolly in my household. Mum used to play that all the time, so I'll definitely be playing some Dolly a bit later. But first, bit of another shout out to Tim Curry. Bless him, who had his massive breakout with the Rocky Horror Show. Just before I talk about that, I actually love him in a 1985 movie called Clue, which was the adaptation of the board game Cluedo. And honestly, it was so funny. He was like the butler, you know, the butler did it, that kind of thing. That was him. Check it out if you haven't already, Clue. But yeah, Tim Curry, Rocky Horror Show. Wow, that was a special movie. I've watched that on a few New Year's Eves, actually, for a bit of fun. So I'm going to attempt to play a song in his honour. We'll see if it works, and you can text me if you know what it is. 0468 288 300. I do wonder if the chorus will give it away.
8: Say, do one of you guys know how to Madison?
9: Brad, please, let's get out of here.
8: For God's sake, keep a grip on yourself, Janet.
9: But it seems so unhealthy here.
8: It's just a party, Janet.
9: Well, I want to go.
8: Well, we can't go anywhere till I get to a phone.
9: Well, then ask the butler or someone.
8: Just a moment, Janet. We don't want to interfere with their celebrations.
9: This isn't the Junior Chamber of Commerce, Brad.
8: They're probably foreigners with ways different than our own. They may do some more folk dancing.
9: Look, I'm cold, I'm wet, and I'm just plain scared.
8: I'm here. There's nothing to worry about.
10: How'd you do, I?

0: 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We could take in an old Steve Reeves movie.
1: I'm glad we caught you at home. Could we use your phone? We're both in a bit of a hurry.
2: Right.
1: We'll just say where we are, then go back to the car.
3: It's a beach, Dr. Fenton.
1: We don't want to be any worry.
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1: Night.
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1: Bite.
0: 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I've been making a man with blonde hair and a tan. He's good for relieving my tension. I'm just a sweet transvestite from

0: 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But maybe the rain is really to blame. So I'll remove the cause. 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
2: Love it. And thanks to David for his show that was on before mine. How you doing, guys? 24 minutes to four. I'm Krista with a K. This is Friday Drive Time. Hey, there's lots of stuff going on around the Fraser Coast this weekend. Tonight, in fact, Harvey Bay Regional Gallery invites you to the opening of not one, not two, but three new exhibitions. So starting at 5:30 to 7:30 at the Harvey Bay Regional Gallery on Old Maryborough Road. You cannot miss the big whale sculpture there. It's amazing. They're going to be launching these three new exhibitions. The first one is Matters of Time, Contemporary Metal Practices, explores innovative. Do you say innovative or innovative? I say both. Anyway, uses of metal in contemporary art and design. The second one, of which one of my lovely friends is going to be in, is the Regional Spotlight, which showcases the work of local artists reflecting on time, culture, and everyday life. And thirdly, Sound Forms, a whale song by Sammy Hawker, blends art and science through works inspired by humpback whale recordings, just in time for our start of the whale festival season. What a coincidence. So enjoy an evening of art and music with the artists. There's going to be free entry. Please register your attendance on the Harvey Bay Regional Gallery website if you're so inclined. But I'd say at this stage of the game, maybe you're just going to pop along. I'm not sure. You could give them a call and find out if you like Harvey Bay Regional Gallery. Anywho, up next, Kiara Gold. I love this song. It's a vibe. It's different. Let me know what you think.

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6: Oh, look, I hope it's your favourite. I try to keep you entertained. G'day, this is Crystal. This is Friday Drive Time. Hope you're doing well. Oh, so that one, sorry, I was trying to remember what I just played. Speakeasy was Straight Ahead from 2021. Yeah, from Drive Time Australia. So we love that stuff. And look, this next one, I feel so nostalgic when I hear this because it's from the 60s. It's the Beatles, but it feels so timeless that, you know, when you just meet someone and it just clicks, then maybe that's just it for you. I love it. Hopeless Romantic. I saw her standing there. Beatles.

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2: Yeah, get out there. This weekend there's lots on, so definitely a time to get out there. Hey, we've got all the new spots and weather at 4 o'clock to take you there. I've got a couple of more tunes to go. I've got The Church with Under the Milky Way. And here's one from actually a Brisbane band, from the early 2000s that I just, it's just really powerful lyrics to me. I just love it. And she has an amazing voice, can go really high octave. This is George with The Special Ones. Isn't it fun?

0: Jefferson Shore, Sydney.
1: Air health news, and experts say an increase in Australian women and girls seeking hospital treatment for endometriosis is likely due to increased recognition of the condition as serious. Australian Institute of Health and Welfare data shows hospitalisations for the condition increased 23% over a decade. Spokesperson Richard Hurley says there's also been a shift in how it's treated, with fewer patients having procedures.
2: The proportion of hospitalisations without a procedure increased from 6% in 2015-16 to 9% in 2024-25, which is suggesting increased access to advanced pain management treatments.
1: This is AIR National News. First to AFL, and Collingwood regains Isaac Quainer and Pat Lipinski for tonight's wildcard final against the Western Bulldogs at the MCG. Tim English returns for the Dogs. NRL, and Sea Eagles enforcer Nathan Brown is conceding his time in the NRL is drawing to an end. The 33-year-old is off contract and could shift to the Super League in England. Speaking on Sports Today, Brown says tonight's game against the Dragons will be his final at Four Pines Park.
3: My time in NRL is done. I won't be lacing the boots up in NRL. I think it's my time's up, I guess, and you want to go on a high.
1: And in tennis, the Aussie preparations continue for next week's US Open. AIR Sports' Paul Walsh has details.
4: James Duckworth has continued his strong preparation for next week's US Tennis Open by making it through to the semi-finals of the Winston-Salem tournament in North Carolina. The 34-year-old Aussie came back from one set to love down to defeat the world number 63 Fabian Marizon in three sets, 6-7, 6-2, 6-4, and will now meet the fourth seed Arthur Ferry from the UK for a place in the final. Meanwhile, at the US Open, three Australians, Tristan Schoolcade, Chris O'Connell and Storm Hunter, will play tonight for one of the final eight places, which will be up for grabs in both the men's and women's draws.
1: Paul Walsh with that report. 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
5: Fraser Coast weather.
6: Good afternoon, Fraser Coast. The current temperature in Hervey Bay is 22 degrees, with winds from the east at 22 kilometres per hour and gusts at 29 kilometres per hour. The forecast tomorrow for Hervey Bay is a minimum 12, maximum 24 degrees and partly cloudy. Over in Maryborough, the current temperature is 22 degrees, with winds from the south at 18 kilometres per hour and gusts at 25 kilometres per hour. The forecast in Maryborough tomorrow is a minimum 11, maximum 24 degrees and partly cloudy there also. The Hervey Bay waters forecast for Saturday 29th of August. Winds southeasterly about 10 knots, increasing to 15 to 20 knots in the early morning. The seas are below 1 metre, increasing to 1 to 1.5 metres around midday, and a swell below 0.5 metres. Our next high tide is at 8:54 p.m. at 3.76 metres, and our next low tide is at 3:29 a.m. at 0.71 metres. And that is all our news, sports and weather, updated right here on Fraser Coast FM 107.5, where guess what? 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

Okay, the hopeless romantic in me loves that one too. I don't know. Then he kissed me by the crystals. Aww. Hey, so sorry. I'm probably going to be a bit of chatty Cathy this afternoon because I have lots of announcements and things happening, things to read out. Just quickly, Zedpax Theatres, the Revlon Girl, is actually going to be running over this weekend still. So it's on until Sunday. And it looks really fun. It looks like a really cool story. And yeah, so get along. It's a story that follows four grieving mothers who invite a beauty consultant to their weekly gathering, seeking comfort, laughter, and release. Aww, there'll be Welsh choir music helping bringing this incredible story to life. And you can book your tickets at zpacktheatre.com.au. That's only on till this Sunday. So if you haven't seen it and you're up for a bit of theatre, get along to it at Zpack. Another legend has passed. Wow, yes, this woman really shaped my childhood, I think, if I can even say that, Queen of Country, but also did so many great philanthropic, am I saying that correctly, things. You know, she's this imagination library that she has, launching global literacy programs for lots of hundreds of millions of free books for children is just one of many awesome legacies that she'll leave behind. And this song, also accompanied by an awesome movie, Dolly, We Love You,

Oh, no one can love Miley Cyrus better than herself. I love that. Gotta love a good payback song. Hey, another quick one happening this weekend. Fraser Coast Hospice, the Quilt and Craft Show is on. So it's Saturday and Sunday. The doors are open from 9 till 4 each day at Yarralee State School. Entry is just $10 for adults and $5 for children under 15 and concession card holders. And we are going to have a pop-up radio there. Yay, on Saturday from 9 to 12. So come and say hello. We'll be broadcasting live from the event. And it's for such a wonderful cause. So hop along if you can. Visit frasercoasthospice.com.au and check out the event, The Quilt Show, for more deets. Here's Green Day, Boulevard of Broken Dreams.

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6: 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Want an over number? It's 0468 288 300. 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
1: Yes, pick me up. Or I think of that that gorgeous new movie. Oh my gosh, I've gone blank. The Hail Mary with Ryan Gosling, and how that little creature says amaze, amaze, amaze when it's happy instead of amazing. Anyway, I'm trying to pick you up. Hi, hope it's succeeding. 25 minutes past four. This is Drive Time. I'm Crystal with a K. What are you up to? Doing well? Loving life. Got lots of things on this weekend, so I'm just chucking in little shout-outs left, right and centre. Harvey Bay Jazz and Blues Club presents Cool Groove Sunday with Cobblestone at the Yarangan Bowls Club. That will be this Sunday from 2 till 4.30, and it's going to be lots of fun. Tickets are $25. They can be purchased online. Go to Humanetics, which is that ticketing platform, and search Coast Jazz, or just go to the Yarangan Bowls Club, either online or in real life. Imagine that, in real life, and buy yourself a ticket. Just hop along. Cool Groove Sunday with Cobblestone, proudly presented by the Harvey Bay Jazz and Blues Club. Boom. So one of my lovely regulars, who I want to say his name escapes me, but I think he's just trying to tell me a different name so he can request more than one song. So Wayne or Jack or whoever you are today, this one's for you. Now I'm going to give you a lyric teaser to see if anyone can guess what it is. I love this line from this song. If I had a dollar bill for all the things I've done, there'd be a mountain of money piled up to my chin. Can you guess it?

Oh, I feel like that ended abruptly. Oh, anyhow, I was just going to do another little lyric shout out for this next one before I popped it on. I just love these lyrics. If I was an old school 50-pound boombox, would you hold me on your shoulder wherever you walk? Would you turn my volume up in front of the cops and crank it higher every time they told you to stop? Aww. Anyway, My Heart's a Stereo by Stereo Hearts. Hope you like it.

stereo.

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2: Hey folks, well, if you hadn't figured it out yet, this weekend is the Hervey Bay Whale Festival. There is so much going on. I've got three different community announcement cards to read out, but I'm just going to try and like talk about them all because it's all happening. So tomorrow from pretty much from 2 p.m. onwards, hey, from 2 to 8 down at the, get ready for unforgettable evening at the Seafront Oval. Lots of family-friendly fun and carnival rides and lots of food and markets and live entertainment. There's going to be lots on. Entry is free, I believe, and it's just all happening down there. They were asking, I saw on another one of these, about dressing up. I love this. So from 6 p.m., inspired by the incredible journey of the humpback whales, we invite you to become part of the spectacle by dressing up in glowing ocean-themed costumes. If you've been in previous years, I think people have got like streamers and long LED little lights like tentacles of jellyfish and all sorts and, you know, put inside those clear umbrellas. Like, it's pretty awesome. So if you've got the stuff, dress up, get down there. And you can join the Make Your Own Lantern workshop at the City Park festivities during the afternoon where everything will be provided. And then, yeah, they're going to have a glowing procession moving down Main Street. So you can join in on that at twilight. Oh, that sounds like a camera moment. Maybe I need to get down there. And then what have I also got? Oh, activities that are including marine education with the reef rangers. Oh, meet a mermaid, petting zoo, face painting, jumping castle. What are we doing here? Need to get down there. Anyway, this is all the Hervey Bay Whale Festival festivities happening at the City Park, happening along Main Street. Just get online anywhere and find it. You will find everything. All right, if you are in a car and you have good bass or boom subwoofers, you're going to love this next song. It's a little bit underground. I dare say it's even left field because that's the name of the group. This is Left Field with Dusted. Either love it or you don't.
3: 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The style is not free. 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All right.

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6: Yeah, I love that. I've been meaning to get around to doing that, actually. I've been a little bit of a scaredy cat, but there is a great Lifeblood clinic here, so I'm going to go give it a go soon. Love it. Hey, Justin, thank you for your lovely text message. Sharon, this one's for you.

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1: We sure are. That was the Well Man. Yo, it's 6 minutes to five, and at five we'll have all the news, sports and weather. To take you there, I've got Katy Perry, and here's Jonas Brothers. He's a sucker, apparently. I'm a sucker for you.

0: and it was really good. That was probably the biggest part of the good scoring. Didn't miss it in wrong spots, missed them in the right spots.
1: There'll be plenty at stake tonight when the Panthers host the Bulldogs at Parramatta in the NRL. The Panthers are looking to improve their for and against, with the minor premiership going down to the wire, while the Bulldogs have to win to keep their top eight hopes alive. In the early game, the Sea Eagles host the Dragons. AFL wildcard round matches begin tonight when the Western Bulldogs host Collingwood at the MCG. And journeyman defender Oscar McDonald is one of three Dockers to have extended their contracts with the club. Wallabies captain Harry Wilson has been left out of the side to play Argentina on Sunday morning. Rob Valentini will start at number eight, with Alan Alaloa to skipper the side. Australian Independent Radio News.
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3: Good afternoon, Fraser Coast. The current temperature in Hervey Bay is 20 degrees, with winds from the east at 18 kilometres per hour and gusts at 29 kilometres per hour. The forecast for tomorrow in Hervey Bay is 12 minimum, 24 maximum, and partly cloudy. Over in Maryborough, the current temperature is 21 degrees, with winds from the east at 13 kilometres per hour and gusts at 20 kilometres per hour. And the outlook tomorrow in Maryborough is a minimum 11, maximum 24 degrees, and partly cloudy there also. So, looking at the Hervey Bay waters forecast for Saturday, 29th of August, winds southeasterly about 10 knots, increasing to 15 to 20 knots in the early morning. Seas below 1 metre, increasing to 1 to 1.5 metres around midday, and a swell below 0.5 metres. So it's looking like a wonderful weekend for all the festivities of the whale season beginning. Our next high tide is at 8:54pm at 3.76 metres, and our next low tide is at 3:29am, if you're up and excited for that, at 0.71 metres. That's our news, sports and weather, updated right here on Fraser Coast FM 107.5, where we are live and local.
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And that's another one that I feel like it ends suddenly. Anyway, hello. Oh, it's Friday Drive Time. I'm Crystal. How you doing? That was the Easy Beats for Friday on my mind. And I'm like, I know this song from an ad campaign. And I was just looking it up. And I think the ad campaign is from the 90s Big M milkshake ad. There you go. Who knew, hey? Okay, this next one is from the 80s, but I actually love it on this album, get it if you can, called Back to Mine. And there's lots in the compilation of these albums of Back to Mine. They had all different sort of DJs and underground people do their own kind of album of what they would play if you came back to theirs at the end of the night. And this one is the Crafty Cuts Back to Mine. And on this album is a song called New Shoes, I Can't Wait. And I just, there's something about it. I just like it. I can't wait. I hope you can either.

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7: Oh yeah, I try and make it easier. Happy Friday, I'm Crystal, this is Drive Time. Hope you're doing well, Fraser Coast. So, you know, words to the wise, lyrics always tell a story. And Callis, I love her, she's great. You know, she says, you might trick me once, but I won't let you trick me twice. Here she is, Callis.
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0: half, 56% of Australians have said they've been a victim of online fraud, with millennials being the most susceptible. Fraud and identity theft is a huge concern for people, with 90% of Australians saying they're worried about identity theft online. When asked on what form of online fraud worries them most, Australians said identity theft, such as stolen personal details, fake purchase scams, credit card fraud, account takeover, and AI-driven fraud, such as deepfakes.
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3: Oh yes, the moment you've all been waiting for, the Fraser Coast Regional Community Hub is having its grand opening this Monday. Residents are invited to celebrate the opening of the new Fraser Coast Regional Community Hub on Monday, 31st of August. It's going to feature our new modern two-level library. You might have seen that the library has moved into there, dedicated children's areas, meeting and study spaces, a maker space. That looks really cool. I've seen a bit of that on Facebook. Podcasting studio, improved digital services, and more public computers for the community. So the doors are going to open at 9 a.m. When Fraser Coast Mayor George Seymour will be joined by Honourable Anthony Chisholm. They will officially open the facility with a ribbon cutting. Oh, I don't think I've seen a ribbon cutting in person before. Exciting stuff. At the main entrance, visitors are then invited to explore the new library and the customer service centre and discover everything the hub has to offer. And guess what? We're going to be there, Fraser Coast FM. We're very honoured that we have been chosen to do a live broadcast there from the deck from 9 a.m. to 3 p.m. We're all going to be there at different times representing and playing some tunes and interviewing people and just giving lots of information about all the things going on there for this exciting special occasion. So come along, have a look around and be part of this exciting milestone for the Fraser Coast community. For more info, you can visit the Fraser Coast Regional Council website or just rock up on Monday. I would love to say I know the corner. It's like corner of Main Street and Torquay Parade. Yeah, so just kind of behind the regional gallery. It's near uni. That's how I always know it, near the Shell petrol station. If you've missed that building, you've probably had your eyes closed or you haven't been on that corner lately because you cannot miss it. It's beautiful and it's just great to see stuff like this happening in our region. So very excited about the grand opening this Monday and excited to get back into a new shiny library. I'm a bit of a book nerd and a magazine nerd. Even if I don't borrow them, I just sometimes sit in there on couches. So like lounge spaces in there, so it's going to be really cool. Alrighty, oh, got a bit of Elvis and a bit of Linkin Park, just going from one extreme to the other. Hope you like it. Ciao.

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3: Yeah, I don't know about that joke. I don't rate it. Anyway, sorry. Okay, it wouldn't be a Crystal Drive Time show without some hip-hop that you did or didn't want to hear. I love this one. It's from Hilltops. It's The Calling. It's the last song on the album. And again, it's just that great storytelling that if you just close your eyes, not if you're driving, but if you just listen to the lyrics, it really transports you to a time and a place. And I just love it. The Sentinel, Hilltop Hoods.
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2: It's just after 6 o'clock on Friday night, and that means it's time for Rockin' Blues with Mike. 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

Skin of silk or scars from the splinters of stations and walls I've caressed. Stages like each bolt of wood, like a log of Helen. It's my pleasure. I would measure the success of a night by the way I by the amount of piss and seed I could exude. All of the columns that.

left, I can't play Pilgrim. 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

0: Hi, my name's Travis from Larrakia Country, and I'm here to talk about the Reading Writing Hotline. 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The number is 1300 655 06. 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

clock has struck 12. The witching hour has just begun. And so has Midnight to Dawn. Aussie artist and Aussie hits from now until sunrise. So, all you night owls, settle down and settle in. Because the time is just after midnight.

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Yeah, g'day, this is Lance Friend, and I'm inviting you to join Lindsay Morris on G'day Country every Saturday morning from 6 a.m. on your live and local station, Fraser Coast FM 107.5, or listen back at frasercoast.fm.

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2: Hello, I'm Kim Cartwright. Authorities in South Australia have confirmed a case of bird flu in a dolphin. It's the first case of H5 bird flu in a dolphin in Australia. Chief Veterinary Officer Dr. Skye Froyne says there are lots of questions.
3: We don't know for sure how it's come across and gotten infected with bird flu, but we would expect that it's probably eaten a bird or interacted closely with a wild bird. So dolphins don't typically eat birds, they would typically eat fish, but they sometimes do, but also they might just be playing around and interacting in that way.
2: A boat capsize has led to a dramatic rescue on the east coast. Georgia Condict with more.
4: A catamaran flipped off the northern New South Wales coast at Fingal Head on Thursday afternoon, throwing three people into the water. The trio managed to trigger an emergency beacon to alert authorities. Then crews arrived to find them clinging to an overturned hull. A rescue helicopter was deployed and winched them to safety. A man in his 70s is believed to have suffered a serious head injury and was rushed to the Gold Coast University Hospital. Two other men aged in their 30s and 60s were treated for hypothermia. Georgia Condek reporting.
2: All eyes will be on Western Australia's secret harbour, located between Perth and Mandurah, as thousands flock to cast their votes in a by-election today. Jamie Smith reports.
5: 16 candidates are in line to replace retired Labor Minister Paul Papalia, but Labor's Georgia Tree, Liberal Ryan Robertson and One Nation's Luke Hurdigan are the ones to watch. Labor has held a constant grip on the region, but the surge of One Nation in polling this year could lead to an upset. More than 16,000 people have already voted early, leaving around 20,000 needing to complete their ballot papers. Jamie Smith, Perth.
2: Overseas, the death toll continues to rise in Nepal. 39 Australians are still missing. Nelson Scott reporting from Kathmandu.
6: Search and rescue efforts continue for about 1,500 people missing after a fast-moving torrent of muddy water tore through the border between Nepal and Tibet.
7: I've lost everything I have, Rajendra says.
6: Police here have confirmed 475 people are dead from the Nepali side, while Chinese authorities have so far recovered three bodies from the Tibetan side. Foreign Minister Penny Wong says her department is still tracking down Australians caught up in the disaster.
8: We are still working to gain the specific information on each of the 39 Australians who are missing.
6: The Australian government has committed $5 million in humanitarian aid. Nelson Scott, Kathmandu.
2: Briefly, Australian and US authorities have charged two WA men over an alleged cyber attack which has affected over 1,000 global companies. A University of Queensland study has found tomatoes grown in compost-enriched soil taste and look better. As part of the trial, a panel of volunteer taste testers compared tomatoes grown in normal soil to tomatoes grown in organic waste compost. Dr. Nicole Robinson says the findings show commercial potential.
9: That is sort of a double benefit in being able to have soil health improvements, keep unavoidable food waste out of landfill, but then being able to convert that to a valuable product for producers that could enhance their food quality if this was something that was scaled up into production systems.
2: This is AIR National News. The Western Bulldogs have won through to the next round of the AFL finals in the most dramatic fashion, defeating Collingwood by 3 points at the G. Here's Alan Baskin.
10: Collingwood veteran Tim Membry had a chance to put the Magpies in front as the final handful of seconds ticked down, but he failed to convert the set shot to see the Dogs run away with a 96-93 win. The Bulldogs' Ed Richards has told Fox Sports he couldn't watch as Membry took that set shot.
11: I thought we played so well that it didn't deserve to be, you know, done on the last kick, especially not their way. So I didn't watch. Thankfully, it didn't go in. They really stuck it up us in that last quarter, and we were able to hold on. So, yeah, unbelievable.
10: Today, it's 7th-placed Melbourne against 10th-placed Carlton to decide who moves forward. Alan Baskin, AIR Sport.
2: In NRL, North Queensland winger Murray Taulagi has played his final game for the Cowboys after sustaining a concussion during a contact drill at training this week. He was already set to leave the NRL at season's end after signing a multi-year deal with a French rugby union club. Cowboys coach Todd Payton says the squad is gutted to see his time at the club end like this.
12: He was able to, I guess, process that in 48 hours, and he's been bubbly since. But the rest of the group felt it, and yeah, it's like I said, it's just a tough way for him to finish with the club.
2: Victories last night to Penrith and Manly. Australian Independent Radio News.
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14: And your weather forecast for Harvey Bay and Maribyrnong for the rest of Saturday. Harvey Bay, we're looking for a maximum temperature of 23 degrees today. Currently, it's 14 degrees. It'll be partly cloudy, slight chance of a shower, most likely during the morning and afternoon. Southerly winds 15 to 20 kilometres per hour, tending southeasterly 20 to 30 kilometres per hour in the morning, then becoming light in the evening. Currently, the winds are from the south-southwest at 11.1 kilometres per hour, gusting up to 14.8 kilometres per hour. In Maribyrnong, your predicted maximum temperature, 24 degrees. Currently, it's 12.6 degrees. It'll be partly cloudy with a slight chance of a shower during the morning and afternoon. Light winds becoming southeasterly 15 to 25 kilometres per hour in the morning, then becoming light in the evening. Currently, the winds are from the south-southwest at 5.5 kilometres per hour, gusting up to 7.4 kilometres per hour. The Harvey Bay waters forecast for Saturday until midnight. Southeasterly winds about 10 knots, increasing to 15 to 20 knots in the early morning. Seas below 1 metre, increasing to 1.5 metres around midday. Swell below 0.5 of a metre, and it'll be partly cloudy. Our tide times for today. At 9.11am, we'll have a high tide of 3.38 metres. At 3.14pm, a tide of 0.6 metres is predicted. And that, of course, is a low tide. And at 9.24pm, we'll have another high tide of 3.74 metres. That's your news, sport and weather updated here on Fraser Coast FM 107.5.
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And our opening song for this morning's program, Shane Hogan with G'day Country. And welcome to G'day Country. Lindsay with you until 9 o'clock this morning, bringing you some of the best Australian country music you'll hear this side of the Black Stump. Certainly hope you can stay with me for the duration. And if you'd like a request, well, if I've got it, I'll certainly play it for you. You can make that happen by phoning 4197 1075, or you can send me a text on 0468 288 300. We'd love to hear from you. Be part of the program. And if I don't have the song that you ask for, I can play something by the artist that you're looking for, or I can dedicate something from my playlist just for you to help you get your Saturday off to a great start. It is Saturday the 29th of August 2026, the time 14 minutes past the hour of 6 o'clock. A very good morning to you. We're going to keep the music coming your way with Keith Jamison, OAM, with the Early Morning Country Show, and we've followed that with the Webb Brothers, Don't It Make You Wanna Go Home.

0: Two tracks there for you. Keith Jamison, first of all, with the Early Morning Country Show, and that was followed by the Webb Brothers with Don't It Want to Make You Go Home. Well, I don't feel like going home just yet, even though I've been awake since 3:30 this morning. I'll be with you through until 9 o'clock. I think I need that second cup of coffee just to give myself a bit of a boost. We're going to take a short break, hear from our sponsors and associate members. We'll be back very, very shortly with more great Australian country music here on G'day Country.
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0: And before we move on, letting you know about this week's markets. Today, Saturday the 29th of August, markets at the Pier, Yerangan, 7 a.m. to 12:30 p.m. And if you want to head down Torquay Way, why not pop into the Torquay Beachside Markets, 7 a.m. to 1 p.m. And they're being held on the Esplanade at Torquay, opposite the Torquay Hotel. Grab yourself a bargain, enjoy some sunshine, and by crikey, I've been looking at the timetable in terms of community events today here on the Fraser Coast, and Hervey Bay in particular is going to be extremely busy. I'll be bringing you a little bit more information about what's happening today a little bit later in the program. But in the meantime, let's move on with Judy Stevens and Australia All Over.

There you go, Judy Stevens and Australia All Over. I'm listening to the lyrics of that particular track and noting the names of the places that she mentioned. I, in fact, have visited all of them over the past 30 or so years, or could be longer than that, but anyway, fascinating place, Australia. It's the place to be. Very good morning to you, Colleen. Hope you're feeling better real soon. And these things aren't pleasant, but you sounded pretty chirpy, so I'll make you even more chirpy with your requests. Owen Blundell with Walking on the Rooftop of Australia, and we'll follow that with Graham Connors, Pacifica. Thanks for your phone call. Much appreciated. Have yourself a great day. Take things easy.

0: There you go, Colleen, just for you. Your selections for this morning, first of all, Owen Blundell and Walking on the Rooftop of Australia, and we follow that with Graham Connors with Pacifica. And might I say, once again, good choices. Hope you enjoyed. Coming up for you now at 24 minutes to 7 o'clock, we've got John O'Day with A Picture of Home. We'll follow that with Sons of Australia by the Band of Mates.
1: My story swings around a bunch of soldiers resting close behind the battle scenes. There were men from all nations represented, a rugged, tough United Nations team. They spoke about their own beloved homeland, resting far from all the tortured battle scenes. On this day, the lad that claimed the most attention, a young Australian soldier who began. He said, I've never claimed to be an Amajira, and I've never taken up the painter's brush, but I hope, my lads, I'll paint for you a picture of my homeland and the wide Australian bush. If you could see the western plains at sundown and the fiery streaks that seem to blaze across, then later in the evening see a ghost gun standing silently beneath the Southern Cross. Have you ever heard a wild swan in its calling from the stillness of some faraway lagoon? Or seen the place where brumbies come to water? They always come at rising of the moon. Have you ever wandered through some ferny gully in springtime when the wattles are in bloom? If you've never, then you'll never know the sweetness that fills the air around with its perfume. Have you ever gazed upon a peaceful homestead

the bushland. That's God's own country and home sweet home to me. Have you ever seen a wheat field in the morning? When the dawn wind ripples through the golden grain, or wandered over farmlands in the dawn time, and smelt their earthy sweetness after rain. No, I have never claimed to be a Namatjira, and I said before that I've never used the brush, but I hope, my lads, I've painted you a picture

What a beautiful track by Paul McLeod. He snuck in there. It wasn't supposed to be his turn just yet, but I'm glad you got to hear it. Forever, you'll be mine. Now we'll have Band of Mates with Sons of Australia.

0: There you go. Band of Mates, Sons of Australia was the name of that track. I know there are a lot of people out there who remember the music of Johnny Greenwood. Well, he'll be coming up right after these messages.
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0: Yes, indeed, and we do appreciate the support that we receive from our sponsors and associate members. Very much appreciated. Now, before those messages, I did mention the fact that Johnny Greenwood would be coming along to join us, and he is indeed with There's Still a Country Boy in Me. The time, 10 minutes to 7 o'clock.

Yes, over my teaching career, I spent many, many, many years in the country. And one highlight that I specifically remember was when I was up at Mount Molloy, which is north of Mareeba. I was the founding president of the Honorary Ambulance Committee. It was the main ambulance centre was Mareeba, but Mount Molloy was about 35-40 minutes north of Mareeba on the road to Cooktown, and it just made sense that Mount Molloy should have an honorary ambulance committee, which meant they also were given ambulance training and an old HQ panel van, which was obviously the ambulance, and we underwent full training, and it was our job to receive emergency calls, and especially out Mount Carbine Way, one particular trip we had to pick up a patient halfway between Mount Carbine and Mossman, Cooktown, that's right, yeah, and yeah, on call all weekend, day and night, Saturdays and Sundays, and back to teaching on Monday mornings, finishing on Friday afternoons, and that was special. And our job as an honorary ambulance committee was to raise funds, first of all, for the local ambulance, and also perform that vital service to the people of the outback. All right, enough of me. You want to hear the music, don't you? Don't Let Your Children Go. Owen Blundell rejoins us for this one.

0: Owen Blundell, and Don't Let Your Children Grow. Go, yes, correct. All right, it's just turned 7 o'clock, so what we might do is cross over to the news. It's here somewhere, okay? We'll be back after the news, sport and latest weather report.
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3: Hello, I'm Kim Cartwright. An Australian woman has survived the Nepalese flood disaster and is now attempting to hike to safety. Nelson Scott reports from Kathmandu.
4: Rescue teams are frantically searching for at least 1,500 people missing along the Nepal-Tibet border after a wall of muddy water swept through the region. The number of missing Australians now stands at 38, while DFAT has handled over 400 calls related to the disaster. Cara Severino has become the first known Australian to survive the floods after she made contact with her parents. The 26-year-old is now trekking on foot toward Kathmandu from a remote area. World Food Program officials in Nepal are praising Australia's $5 million emergency aid package. Nelson Scott, Kathmandu.
3: Australian and US authorities have charged two WA men over an alleged cyber attack which has affected over 1,000 global companies. The 23 and 21-year-old men are allegedly associated with the Team PCP syndicate, which distributed malicious code to organisations through routine software updates. Authorities say the code allowed them to steal user credentials and authentication materials. The AFP's Graham Marshall says a considerable amount of data has been seized from the men's homes.
5: It is significant, and in terms of quantum of data from one location, and we haven't finished, but as of last night it was 100 terabytes from one particular address, but the total quantum across the various addresses will be significantly higher.
3: Former Victorian Premier Daniel Andrews will miss out on his $134,000 taxpayer-funded statue. The Herald Sun reporting current Premier Ben Carroll has stepped in and scrapped the legacy. Former Premier Jeff Kennett established the practice of automatically recognising premiers who'd served at least 3,000 days in office. Mr Carroll says the policy is no longer consistent with community expectations about government spending. A woman who was stabbed with scissors in a random attack in Melbourne's CBD has detailed the horrific ordeal. Alex Riddell reports.
6: Cherie Holt was visiting Melbourne with her three children, including her 10-year-old son, who has an inoperable brain tumour, when a 27-year-old man allegedly attacked them. In a statement released today, Ms. Holt described how she stood in between the man and her children and was then allegedly stabbed by the accused before being punched in the face and falling to the ground. Ms. Holt says she wants the government to recognise that families should not have to accept serious violence as an increasingly normal part of life, and something needs to change. Her brother Kirk Holt is looking after his three nephews and they're coping okay.
7: Of course, still a bit traumatised from what had happened. Two little ones, they don't want the lights turned off because they get scared.
6: Alex Riddell, Melbourne.
3: In air property news, interstate investors are retreating from a popular Queensland destination, opening up more opportunities for local first home buyers and downsizers. Gold Coast real estate agents say bids from investors within the entry-level price bracket have dropped to just 10%. But while competition is easing for young buyers, Image Property Director Cameron Cullen says demand remains extremely strong across the board.
8: There's definitely no desperate sellers in that market because, yeah, if you're a seller selling an entry-level property, you're going to be selling it in a multiple offer situation. When those investors were in the market, it was crazy.
3: This is Air National News. A big win for the Panthers in the NRL late game against the Bulldogs, Alan Baskin reports.
9: They've led all the way to take the match 24-10 at Parramatta. Penrith next takes on the Tigers on Sunday week, and forward Liam Martin has told Nine he's looking forward to some rest.
10: This time of year, everyone's sort of a bit battered and bruised, so that extra little bit of rest, will do us wonders, and then go into that week, prepare really well. You know, they played really well last week, so we can't take them lightly, and I'm sure they'll be up for it.
9: Earlier, Manly down the Dragons 44-10. Today, it's the Titans against the Rabbitohs, the Roosters take on the Dolphins, and the Cowboys play West Tigers. Alan Baskin, Air Sport.
3: In AFL, there's been heartbreak for the Magpies with their season over after a hard-fought battle with the Western Bulldogs in the first wildcard match. With the lead seesawing in the final few minutes, the Bulldogs hung on to win by 3 points, 14-12-96 to 14-9-93, after Collingwood veteran Tim Membry missed a set shot for goal after the final siren. The Bulldogs' Ed Richards telling Fox Footy there wasn't a lot of defensive play in the final quarter.
11: It really was. Get it inside 15, you'll probably score. So that was our plan. Just keep going when they went up.
3: And Australia's picked up two medals on the second day of finals at the World Rowing Championships in Amsterdam. The men's pair securing silver, while the mixed para double winning bronze. Australian Independent Radio News.
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0: And your weather forecast for Hervey Bay and Maribyrnong for the rest of Saturday. Hervey Bay, we're expecting a maximum temperature of 23 degrees. Currently it's 14.3 degrees. It'll be partly cloudy, slight chance of a shower most likely during the morning and afternoon. Southerly winds 15 to 20 kilometres per hour, tending southeasterly 20 to 30 kilometres per hour in the morning, then becoming light in the evening. Currently, the winds are from the south-southwest at 11.1 kilometres per hour, gusting up to 14.8 kilometres per hour. Maribyrnong, your predicted maximum temperature is 24 degrees today. Currently, it's 13.6 degrees. It'll be partly cloudy. Slight chance of a shower during the morning and afternoon. Light winds becoming southeasterly, 15 to 25 kilometres per hour in the morning, then becoming light in the evening. The Hervey Bay waters forecast for Saturday until midnight. Expect southeasterly winds about 10 knots, increasing to 20 knots in the early morning. Seas below 1 metre, increasing to 1.5 metres around midday. Swell below 0.5 of a metre, and it'll be partly cloudy. Our tide times for today. We're expecting a high tide at 11 minutes past the hour of 9 o'clock, 3.38 metres. Then we'll have a low tide at 3:14 p.m. That'll be a 0.61 of a metre tide. And then at 9:24 p.m. we'll have a high tide of 3.74 metres. Ron's on duty down at the Marine Rescue Queensland base at the Erangan Marina. He phoned in at 6:45 with the boating and general weather forecast for the waters at the Great Sandy Straits. Currently it's 1,025 hectopascals and rising. Temperature on the water 14 degrees, humidity 94%, winds are slight, 9 knots from the south. And seas calm, visibility is good. And that's your new sport and weather updated here on Fraser Coast FM 107.5.
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0: And a very good morning to you, John and Phil. Didn't hear from you this week. If I might have missed your text, it's more than likely. But anyway, I've chosen a couple of songs that by artists that John mentioned to me a couple of weeks ago. Doug Alexander, Vic Apps. Doug Alexander will be first off the rank with Please Help Me, I'm Falling. And then Vic Apps will come along and entertain us with The Flickering Light. And I've thrown in a bonus for you this morning, Cole Thompson. I know you enjoy listening to this one, and I do too, and I'm sure all the country music fans out there in radio land enjoy it as well. The woman behind the man behind the wheel. So sit back, relax, enjoy, and have that fourth cup of coffee.

0: There you go, John and Thelma. I hope your Saturday's off to a great start. Hope you're staying safe, staying well. Those three songs were just for you. Doug Alexander with the lovely instrumental, Please Help Me, I'm Falling, followed by Vic Apps, a local artist with The Flickering Light, and Cole Thompson, the woman behind the man behind the wheel. We're going to take a short break at 18 minutes past the hour of 7 o'clock. Have some words from our sponsors and associate members. We'll be back with some more Good Day Country here on Fraser Coast FM 107.5 very, very shortly. Don't go away.
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0: And before we head on with some more great Australian country music, we'll share this information with you. The Fraser Coast Hospice Quilt and Craft Show is being held today, Saturday the 29th and Sunday the 30th of August 2026. Doors open from 9 a.m. to 4 p.m. each day at the Yarralee State School. So if you're looking for a great day out, go along. Enjoy beautiful quilt and craft displays, demonstrations, craft stalls, raffles and food stalls, all while supporting the Fraser Coast Hospice. Entry is just $10 for adults and $5 for children under the age of 15, and also concession card holders. Cash and card payments are accepted on the days. 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For more information, visit frasercoasthospice.com.au/event/quilt show. Promises to be a great event. Always very popular. They have it annually around this time of the year. All right, we were expecting to have an interview with Paul Ricketts. Didn't go ahead as planned last week because we had an internet interruption to our telephone service. The interview was cut off halfway through, and I did plan to continue that interview today, but Paul contacted me yesterday afternoon and informed me that he'd had something else planned for today in terms of work, and it completely slipped his mind. So I promised him, and I'll promise you, that we'll get him on G'day Country in the not-too-distant future, possibly next Saturday. That's the time that we're looking at, so look forward to that. And we're going to get even busier after 8 o'clock because I'm expecting a visit from Don Costa, a very popular Australian entertainer. Does a lot of country numbers and he's very versatile in his presentation. He'll be in the studio, as I said, after 8 o'clock. So hope he brings his guitar because he might do a couple of tracks live to air, acoustically, of course. And to give you a sample of Don Costa's music, here he is with something a little bit up-tempo, Rockabilly Rebel, Don Costa.

He's like the Energizer Bunny on stage, Don Costa, rockabilly rebel. And as I mentioned, he'll be in the studio, hopefully, after the 8 o'clock news, sport and the weather update. All right. Good morning to you, Mum Joyce, and, of course, William. We've got two Slim Dusty tracks coming your way, and the Pigram Brothers. Slim Dusty, first of all, with We've Done Us Proud, followed by Three Rivers Hotel. And then the Pigram Brothers will perform Wind of Freedom for you. Have a great day and good to hear from you.

0: There you go, Mum Joyce, and of course William. There's your Slim Dusty fix for the morning. And also for William, we had the Figgerman Brothers, Wind of Freedom. Time to take a short break. We'll have some messages from our sponsors and associate members. We'll be back very, very shortly. The time is 20 minutes to 8.
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0: And if you've just tuned in, you're listening to G'day Country with Lindsay. I'll be with you through until 9 o'clock and hope you're enjoying the program. I'm certainly having a ball presenting it for you. Now, very good morning to Luke. Hope you enjoy your stay in the bay. And here's a couple of songs that Tony asked me to play for you. Graham Roger with Unsuitably Dressed and Slim Dusty with Dieseline Dreams. We'll do Dieseline Dreams first, then we'll do Unsuitably Dressed. And then for Tony and Reen, we've got Jeff Brown with Harry Thompson, A Man with a Past, and Old Mates. And, yeah, we'll see how we go. Enjoy.
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and don't touch me, or I'll break it the next time you try. Take a look at yourself in the mirror and tell me about your attire. Your trousers and shirt come from China or some place where

At the Roma Cemetery, there's a headstone that reads, Harry Thompson, a man with a past. Around the turn of the century, Harry took up land north of Wallumbilla called the Devil's Pulpit. He claimed to be a close friend of the Kellys, and all of his neighbours and the people in the district around him were certain that he was actually Steve Hart from the Kelly gang. Harry carried a loaded gun with him at all times, and his horses were all thoroughbreds, all built for speed. Dan Kelly is believed to have travelled to Queensland with Steve, or Harry, and is buried at the Ipswich Cemetery. Whether you think this rumour's fair dinkum or not, we'll just have to leave it up to the historians to set the record straight once and for all about Harry Thompson, a man with a past.

0: There you go, Luke. And, of course, Tony and Rean. For Luke, we had Unsuitably Dressed and Slim Dusty came along with Diesel and Dreams. Not necessarily in that order, but that's the way it goes. And for Tony and Rean, Harry Thompson, A Man with a Past, a monologue, and then the actual song. And then Brooks and McGee with Old Mates. Well, it has turned 1 minute to 8 o'clock. So what we might do is we might cross over to the news, sport, and we'll have the latest weather update. And we'll see what happens from there.
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3: Hello. I'm Kim Cartwright. Foreign Affairs believes 38 Australians are now missing from the flood disaster in Nepal, down from 39. A young woman who had been hiking on a Himalayan trek has made brief contact with her family. DFAT is hoping 26-year-old Cara Severino makes contact with them so she can receive consular assistance. Foreign Minister Penny Wong has spoken to her counterpart in Nepal, offering the country extra assistance. Over 500 people have been killed, with more than 1,500 missing. Rebecca Bundon is in Kathmandu and says families have been gathering at hospitals in the area to search for missing relatives.
4: People coming in looking for their relatives, saying that these family members are missing, and they were registering their names. We saw them writing down names of children, young children even, people of all ages who are missing, and it was just staggering, really, the sheer number of people that are just still searching for their loved ones. And it really reminds us of the scale of this disaster.
3: Meantime, a 44-year-old woman from the Brisbane suburb of Springfield Lakes is among those missing. Her loved ones remain hopeful of a miracle as search efforts continue. A candlelight vigil will be held tomorrow at King George Square in Brisbane CBD to bring the community together in support of those affected by the tragedy. South Australian Premier Peter Malinauskas has doubled down on his comments about Australia's migration intake. He argues it's simplistic to suggest we can just turn off the tap, claiming we still need migrants to do various jobs. The federal government is due to announce a revised immigration policy, which will see cuts made in some visa classes. Mr. Malinauskas has told the Bush summit we need to have a sensible debate about the issue.
5: What good have we actually achieved here? Meanwhile, fruit's falling on the ground because we don't have pickers. We're missing out on opportunities in the hospitality sector and regions because they're frankly more exciting places to visit than most of our cities because we don't have people working for us. I mean, it's madness.
3: AFL team the Geelong Cats have been slapped with a massive fine over the concussion scandal. Alex Riddell reports.
6: Geelong has been fined $140,000 by the AFL for failing to lodge the concussion waiver to Jake Colajanny's contract that would have reduced their exposure to legal risk if he suffered another concussion. The fine includes $40,000 from a previous suspended sanction. The AFL decided to add the suspended fine to the $100,000 sanction, despite the Cats' arguing it shouldn't be added. Colajanny has not played at any level since the waiver became public, but has this week trained with the club's VFL side.
3: The Weather Bureau's latest outlook predicts Australia will experience a warmer and drier than usual spring. Rainfall will be below average for the country's east, but slightly higher in the west. Meteorologist David Crock says most of the country will feel warmer than average during the day and overnight.
7: This follows a winter where temperatures were above average across almost all of Australia. The warmer forecast increases the risk of early season heat, particularly across southern Australia. El Nino is likely to strengthen and persist through spring and summer.
3: Australia Post CEO Paul Graham warns that weekly letter deliveries and stamp prices up to $4 appear inevitable following a $108 million operational loss. This is Air National News. The Western Bulldogs have progressed to the elimination finals of the AFL after claiming a 3-point win over Collingwood at the MCG. The win setting up a clash with either Geelong or Adelaide next week. Bulldogs defender Michael Selwood says after that win, the team can go all the way in September.
8: Definitely really confident. Obviously, as I would please say, take it week by week, but I think we've got a good list and we're starting to build some good momentum within the group, and probably our last 3 weeks have been some good footy. So I think we'll just continue to build and we'll wait and see who we get this next week, but we're really confident.
3: The second wild card match is tonight. Carlton meet Melbourne at the MCG. In AFLW, North Melbourne and Western Bulldogs meet in Launceston, while the Adelaide Crows are up against West Coast at home. The Seagulls have annihilated the Dragons 44-10 at Brookvale to keep their slim NRL finals hopes hanging by a thread. Dragons coach Dean Young says another slow start cost them dearly.
9: 2 weeks in a row, we haven't got the first 20 minutes right, put ourselves under all sorts of pressure. Too many errors, and then fatigue's creeping in, and then falling off tackles and scoreboards getting away from us.
3: In last night's other clash, the Panthers took down the Bulldogs 24-10 in Parramatta. The WWE has confirmed it will return to Perth with another 3-year deal. It means 3 events will be held at Perth Arena between this December and 2028. Australian Independent Radio News.
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0: And your weather forecast for both Hervey Bay and Maribyrnong for the rest of Saturday. Hervey Bay, we're expecting a maximum temperature of 23 degrees, currently at 16 degrees. It'll be partly cloudy, slight chance of a shower most likely during the morning and afternoon. Southerly winds 15 to 20 kilometres per hour, tending southeasterly 20 to 30 kilometres per hour in the morning, then becoming light in the evening. Currently, the winds are south-southwesterly at 14.8 kilometres per hour, gusting up to 18.5 kilometres per hour. Maribyrnong, maximum temperature today 24 degrees, currently at 17.2 degrees. Winds are from the south at 16.7 kilometres per hour and gusting to 22.2 kilometres per hour. It'll be partly cloudy with a slight chance of a shower during the morning and afternoon. Light winds becoming southeasterly, 15 to 25 kilometres per hour in the morning, then becoming light in the evening. The Hervey Bay waters forecast for Saturday until midnight. Southeasterly winds about 10 knots, increasing to 15 to 20 knots in the early morning. Seas below 1 metre, increasing to 1.5 metres around midday. Swell below 0.5 of a metre, and it'll be partly cloudy. We're expecting a high tide at 9:11 a.m. That'll be a 3.38 metre tide. We'll have a low tide of 0.61 of a metre at 3:14 p.m. And at 9:24 p.m. we'll have our high tide of 3.74 metres. That's your news, sport and weather updated here on Fraser Coast FM 107.5.
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0: And brings the third and final hour of this morning's Good Day Country program. The time is 6 minutes past the hour of 8 o'clock. And as I mentioned earlier in the program, I'm expecting a visit from a country music artist, entertainer, by the name of Don Costa, who's in the Bay at the moment. He's going to give us a rundown on what he's been up to lately, and we might have a chat about his latest album release as well. So look forward to that. But in the meantime, let's get on with the music. We've got Lana Ross with Little Western Gully, and Col Hardy with Drover's Dream, and then we'll have one from Warren Carney. This country boy couldn't ask for more.

Okay, that was Lana Ross and Little Western Gully. Now, we've got Keith Jamison coming along for you, John. Thanks very much for your phone call. Good to hear from you. You're sounding well. Keith Jamison, One Tree Plain, and Tom Maxwell with One Lifetime's Not Enough.

There you go, John and Ilva. Tom Maxwell, One Lifetime Is Not Enough. Before that, Keith Jamison, LAM with One Tree Plain. And Al, hope you're enjoying your travels, you and your good wife Heather. And I've already played Owen Blundell's Walking on the Rooftop of Australia, Heather, but I'll play another one that I found for you, which I think you'll enjoy, by Owen. Country music's all I play. And Al, I guess you would have enjoyed Tom Maxwell's One Lifetime's Not Enough. So you people stay safe, stay well. And yes, I'm in good spirits and I'm well on the way to recovery. So you might say, I'll fill you in when I talk to you next, but everything's good. So here is Owen Blundell, and country music's all I play, and I'll dedicate this to both of you.

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4: Okay, busy. We'll do this one by Warren Carney, and then we'll get on with a couple of requests for Ian, which I'm looking for at this very moment. 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

0: you all. 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
1: Warren Carney there with This Country Boy Couldn't Ask For More. Friends, it's 29 minutes past the hour of 8 o'clock. I tell a lie, it's 8:30. That's how time flies here on the Fraser Coast. And time does fly when you're having fun. I'm certainly having a ball this morning. And a very good morning to you, Ian. We'll get these two in for you. I'm not sure whether that other event is going to happen, but anyway, we'll go with John Williamson, Chandelier of Stars, Digger of L, the man with the big hat, and you have yourself a wonderful, wonderful time over the next week or so, 2 weeks. Good to catch up with old mates. All right, here we go.

My traveling days are done. Will you still be with me when all the songs have been sung? Standing right beside me, watching the grandkids grow.

0: in a little pub in Queensland, was on a sultry summer day. The drover came in off the road just to pass the time away. He pulled a stool up to the bar, he pushed his hat back on his head. I listened to the stories told, the words the drover said, and he said,
1: I can tell you stories of droughts and flooding rains. I can sing you songs of Cobb and Co. and the coming of the train. And I can tell you stories of the black man as he roamed. I can talk about the settlers come out

0: Well, his shirt was brown and faded, his moleskins worn and patched, and you could tell a man who'd seen it all sat underneath that hat. And he had a finger missing from the hand that rolled the smoke. You know, he laughed and talked the droving life, and it was, "Hi, one more for these blokes." Then he said,
1: "Yeah, I rode the cattle drives from here to Tailham Bend. 2 long months in the saddle and long days without end. I rode from here to Wyndham without a woman's smile. And the campfire where I tossed my swag was the only light for miles."

0: rolled one more cigarette as he turned towards the door. I could hear his spurs jingling as his RMs hit the floor. He loosened up his belt a notch. He pulled his hat down on his head as he turned to say goodbye to me. This is what the drover said. He said,
1: "Now the road trains chase the highways and the fences close the plain. To see a working drover is a sight that's pretty strange. The drover's life just disappeared as the world around him changed. You can

0: There you go. That was for you, Ian. Bigger a villain than Man with the Big Hat. And before that, John Williamson with Chandelier of Stars. And friends, as promised, in the studio with me at the moment, I have the pleasure of the company of Don Costa, authentic, energetic and truly Australian. He delivers country music at its finest, and he's come along to have a yarn about what he's up to, what he's doing in the Bay, most importantly. Probably annoying the living daylights out of everybody he knows. But anyway, I will turn you on. We got you, Don.
1: Thanks very much. Good morning, Lindsay, and good morning to all the listeners. Certainly, what a beautiful day it is in Hervey Bay.
0: Absolutely. We can turn it on when we want to, but over the past couple of months, it hasn't been so pleasant. So you're here to, first of all, a song from you.
1: Yes, I was thinking of a song this morning. I'd like to send this one out to my mate Mike. I think he's part of this wonderful radio community you have here. So
0: he is. He does a wonderful job.
1: Amazing. Yeah, one of the I've been so fortunate in my life to meet some wonderful people, and Mike and Yvonne and all the group here. They're just absolutely amazing. Thank
0: we do
1: so
0: our
1: much.
0: Best, and this is their 30th year.
1: Wow! Congratulations.
0: Or 32nd year. I'm not sure.
1: Here's a song for Mike.

0: Well done. Well done, my friend.
1: Thank you, Lizzie. And thanks very much.
0: Quite an appropriate song for our good friend.
1: Absolutely.
0: Yep.
1: Absolutely.
0: Yep. So you're in the Bay at the moment to you'll be doing a couple of gigs in
1: Well, I kick around off tonight at the Sporties in Maryborough, and that we do tonight about, I think, kicks off around 7:30, and tomorrow morning as well. I think it's about 11:30 I kick off, so a bit of a double header at Sporties.
0: Okay.
1: Which is great. And then there's a couple to do. One at the we sneak in a little show called Footloose Friday at the RSL next Friday, and the Beach House, the golf club, they call it.
0: The clubhouse.
1: So we did a little show at the clubhouse, but the big show is on the 8th, on the Tuesday morning,
0: yep,
1: at the Harvey Bay RSL. Pretty sure it might be sold out at this stage, but
0: I wouldn't be surprised.
1: But we're going to sneak in about 50 people through the back door, so
0: I'll get on the end of the queue.
1: Oh, we better be careful, get ourselves into trouble. But so seriously looking forward to that. And of course, I've been invited back to do the Nanango Muster, which is certainly exciting for me because I've done a lot of work, done a lot of shows out there for the Nanango Show Society. Mm. They're a wonderful group of people and it's an amazing, really well-run society. I've done their show, I've done heaps of stuff for them and over the years. So feeling very lucky about that.
0: Quite a few of them.
1: Yes.
0: Down there at Nanango. It's a brilliant venue at the showgrounds.
1: Absolutely.
0: And it runs like a...
1: Yes. I've seen it over the years, seen it expand. I think I started going to Nanango out there in about 2007.
0: Mm-hmm.
1: And I've just seen it expand. I think, they get somewhere between 800 to 1,000 vans. So a lot of visitors come from all over Australia.
0: They pack it out.
1: Yeah.
0: And one time, quite a few years ago, I had the opportunity to... do an hour guest emceeing.
1: Oh, wow.
0: Yeah.
1: Wow, what a thrill.
0: But they've expanded a little bit. On the Thursday night, they put on a special show.
1: Oh, wow.
0: And a couple of years ago, they had Jade Hurley.
1: Oh, wow.
0: And yes. I think he's approaching 80. If he hasn't turned 80 already, he might have been getting close to being 80 years old. And I tell you what, he performed 2 hours straight, didn't have a break,
1: yes,
0: and he packed that showgrounds out completely. There wasn't standing room anywhere.
1: Wow.
0: And he surprised everybody because he's still performing.
1: I'm actually very good friends with Jade.
0: Are you?
1: Yes.
0: Oh, well, you'd know all about it.
1: And he was performing in Horsham about 3 months ago.
0: Mm-hmm.
1: And I snuck into the show to see him because I hadn't seen him for several years.
0: Yeah.
1: And it was such a thrill to see him perform. Mm. It was only 3 months ago. And he was as bright and energetic with the crowd, and the crowd just loved him, and it was we sort of, when we seen each other, because he sort of didn't notice me in the crowd till I sort of waited at the end of the show. It was such a thrill to see my friends and to see him still performing. It inspired me deeply. Yeah,
0: and he can still get his leg up onto that piano.
1: I know. Yeah.
0: I remember him from years ago when he was on the Mike Walsh show.
1: Of course, yes.
0: Yeah.
1: No, Australia, one of Australia's greatest. That's
0: my
1: sure.
0: word. My word. Yeah. And but anyway, and new album.
1: New album, yeah, GT Country. Yeah, it's sort of a bit of a combination of all the songs I love to sing and record. And so I've been very fortunate. I've been I've done a lot of my recordings, with Graham, very good friend of mine. His name was Graham Hodge, and we worked together for about 17 years. I probably recorded 17 albums or 16 albums with Graham,
0: mm-hmm,
1: and unfortunately passed away. So it was a bit selfish, I mean, my thought.
0: Yeah.
1: And But I sort of left with some wonderful memories. We had such a long collaboration working together. And now I've teamed up with Grant Laws, who I think is very well known throughout the country music community. And we have a lot of fun with Grant. I've already recorded 2 albums with him, and the GT Country was the second one.
0: Yep.
1: And we have a great time. And Grant is just so easy to work with. And he's alive, so it makes it easier.
0: You don't have to poke him with a stick to waking him up.
1: it's a lot of fun. I don't know. It is certainly a real lot of fun.
0: Now, you've got quite a number of CDs recorded.
1: Yes.
0: With this GT country,
1: yes.
0: How do you go? I know you do a lot of covers of overseas artists' works as yes. well as Australian country music artists.
1: Yes.
0: How do you go about choosing the songs that you're going to feature on the album?
1: Well, it normally takes me a couple of years to collect the songs. I mean, I'll hear a song or someone will suggest a song and, I'll start road testing it at my shows and see if I'm comfortable and see what sort of reaction I get with my crowd. I mean, not all songs suit certain crowds, but if I feel like I'm comfortable and it's working in the crowd or sometimes it might be just an emotional attachment that I find with a song. It might be a bit selfish of me, but I'll just record it because I want to.
0: Yeah, well, why not?
1: The songs can be interpreted in so many different ways, and it probably means something different to everybody. I think probably the greatest thing, and we probably all like this, we hear a song, it takes us back to the place where we heard it first or where we were at that time in our life, certainly means something different to everyone, I think.
0: I'm just looking at the list of the songs that we have in the station library of yours, and oh my goodness, it goes on forever and ever. It's like a never ending. Yeah. Wendy, would you mind going to the front door and letting whoever that is in, please? Thank you. Good to have an offsider.
1: Yes.
0: Yeah. So, yeah, now, as I said, you do covers of overseas artists' works, and you do everything from – I played one earlier in the program when I was promoting your coming into the station, Rockabilly Rebel.
1: Oh, yes.
0: Oh, I said that introducing that song, I said he's like the Energizer Bunny on stage. You're energetic, you're enthusiastic, you involve the audience, yes. and they get right into it. Which
1: the audience –
0: it's a good atmosphere that you've got a – very, very captivating on stage presence, I must say.
1: Oh, thank you, Lindsay. The audience plays such a big part in, in the way we feel like as many of the artists, sometimes we could have, I'm only one of thousands around, travel 1,000 kilometres to get on stage for half an hour and, sometimes it seems strange because we do more driving. I should be Uber drivers or something because we do more driving than probably singing at times.
0: Yeah, if you paid yourself, you'd make a fortune. So have you done any overseas tours at all?
1: Oh, I've been to New Zealand a few times. I've been very fortunate to be invited to, it was called the Golden Tones in New Zealand, or Cromwell. And we had a great there, Mike and Yvonne there, also another Mike and Yvonne, they were running a show over there. And I went there, I think, twice and a couple other times to a few other places in NZ. But the funny part about it is that when you get there, I've been and you think, oh, next time I'll drive over. Oh, no, you won't. Yeah, you just think you drive. Yeah, it just feels like an extension of Australia.
0: You can't.
1: I don't know if they like to hear that, but that's the way it is.
0: Yeah, but you do travel Australia wide.
1: Absolutely,
0: with
1: your
0: show, don't you?
1: Oh, for sure. Yeah. So it sort of takes me far and wide, which is, no real limitations. So
0: any time during the year when you can take a break, do you have a holiday or keep mobile all the time?
1: Well, look, it's sort of the shows come in, like it's hard to pick them, choose them. When the phone rings, then you sort of got the job to try and tee up some other shows around it. And there's times that, they come in quite bountiful, and other times it can be a bit, and like most artists know, you're sort of waiting for the phone to ring or you're just sort of chasing work or trying to, probably at this stage of my career, I've been pretty lucky to sort of learn how to roll with the ups and the downs of the whole system, but the thing that is though, when you get in front of a crowd, I think the thrill of it for me is that the way automatically the audience will engage and participate in the show, and that's the payoff that we get for the hard yards. When you see people smiling and dancing, or tapping their feet, it doesn't matter how broken you feel, it's worthwhile.
0: I'll ask you this question. Mm. I've just been looking at the number of songs that you've recorded. Now, can you remember the words to every one?
1: Nearly.
0: I find that amazing.
1: Well, I don't do too bad on a good day. But there are times that you sort of think, oh, yeah, hang on. Let's throw in something that just sounds similar.
0: And when you're preparing a show, do you have a set playlist or do you gauge the audience's reaction and go with their...
1: Well, generally, I mean, we're sort of working on the new album, on the new songs as a... But then there's always, the crowd favourites that people will expect me to... and I like to perform. So you sort of but trying to balance out some of the old ones, old favourites, and also bringing in the new material that I've worked with. And I suppose when you see the new stuff working, I try and make the new ones their new favourites, if you know what I mean.
0: Yeah.
1: So it's just that trying to keep a show fresh and energetic is what is what, try a bit of both,
0: But what's refreshing really is the way you make these songs your own. You put your own slant on them, and it's really refreshing to listen to. Have you got another song for us?
1: All right, one of my favourite songs, and many artists have covered this one, but it's one of my favourites, that's sure. I was having a bit of a quiet day one day in the work ute, and this song came on, Johnny Cash version of Me and Bobby McGee.
0: Oh, great.
1: And I thought it was Christmas all over again.

0: Well done, well done. Great listening, great listening. Now, many apologies done. We're just about out of time because we have to cross over to the news, sport and weather very, very shortly. But I'd like to thank you for coming in. All the very best with the music. It's really refreshing and you get a ton of fun if you can catch Don on stage, and he will be at the RSL in Harvey House, I would imagine, downstairs.
1: That's right, yeah.
0: Yep, on the 8th of September. But as the odd... I'll bring the RSL and just find out if there are any seats. But I'm going to sneak in on the end of that long queue that you mentioned.
1: Thank you. Thanks very much.
0: All right. Well, anyway, you too, Wendy. Did you want to talk? No. All good, all good. Okay, so I'll let you go. Wish you all the best.
1: Thanks.
0: Have an enjoyable stay here in the Bay.
1: You'll be a very good friend, Mike. Our biggest warm felt hugs and regards, and hope he's on the mend, that's for sure.
0: Yep, no, all will be good. I'm going to love you and leave you lovely people out there with another song of Don's, Small Town Saturday Night, one of my favourites. I've loved that song for a long, long time. And I'd like to thank our associate members and our sponsors and you, the listeners, for joining me this morning. I'll be back next Saturday morning between 6 and 9 for another G'day Country program. Until we meet again, you stay safe, stay well, and we'll say bye for now.

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7: Hello. I'm Kim Cartwright. The number of Australians unaccounted for in Nepal is believed to have risen to 41 in the wake of the devastating flash flooding. The Department of Foreign Affairs says it's working urgently to get in touch with 26-year-old Cara Serovino, who made contact with her family yesterday. Nearly 600 people have been confirmed dead so far. Australia's ambassador to Nepal, Simon Ernst, says the government has received more than 450 consular calls about the disaster.
8: We're advised here in Kathmandu of Australians that were known to be in the area, but we've also had friends, family members in Australia indicating they have not had contact with. So to sometimes those individuals match up, sometimes they're new.
7: The family of a woman allegedly killed by a man known to her in Perth's southeast say they warned police her safety was at risk. 28-year-old Karming Tan died on Wednesday. Police allege 38-year-old Eunice Kambari inflicted extensive injuries on her in a days-long assault, causing her death. According to WA Today, the victim's family contacted police at least twice in April to express concerns about her safety. Police say these interactions will form part of their investigation. Meanwhile, former AFL player Nicky Winmar has been freed on bail so he can appeal a 6-month jail term for a violent and unprovoked attack. The 60-year-old had been pushing to get a community corrections order for the May 2025 assault against a woman in northern Victoria. During the trial, the court heard Winmar twisted the woman's arm, dragged her by the hair, and smashed her face into a door 4 times. After several weeks of campaigning south of Perth, the Secret Harbour by-election is here, with thousands of voters heading to the polling booths. 16 candidates are in the running to replace retiring Labor Minister Paul Papalia. Premier Roger Cook says WA's Labor candidate knows what's important for the people of Secret Harbour.
9: We know that people are doing it tough at a time of higher interest rates, high fuel prices. People in the community are concerned about their lifestyle, their futures. And that's one of the reasons why we've put such a strong emphasis on our key issues of jobs, health and housing and helping people with the cost of living pressures. And we'll continue to do that.
7: Financial despair is forcing many farmers off the land. A Norco Black Dog Institute survey of more than 1,000 farmers has found 4 out of 10 are considering leaving the industry. More than half of those surveyed say they're relying on other jobs to survive. Many say they're not coping, leading to mental issues. Lifeline's number is 13 11 14. And Europe's oldest monarch, King Harald V of Norway, has died aged 89. The ceremonial head of state had been in hospital for more than 10 days in a very serious condition. The Royal Palace says he passed peacefully in Oslo in the early hours of the morning. New research shows placing physiotherapists in emergency departments could save the health system millions of dollars and boost healthcare. The Sydney University study has found a number of common reasons for ED presentations could be dealt with by physios instead of emergency doctors. Associate Professor Gustavo Mercado.
10: Patients are seen 40 minutes faster and they're discharged from hospital 1 hour sooner than the traditional medical pathway. And also it's patients were highly satisfied with the care they received and it saves money to the hospital.
7: This is AIR National News. The Western Bulldogs have won through to the next round of the AFL finals in the most dramatic fashion, defeating Collingwood by 3 points at the G. Here's Alan Baskin.
11: Collingwood veteran Tim Membry had a chance to put the Magpies in front as the final handful of seconds ticked down, but he failed to convert the set shot to see the Dogs run away with a 96-93 win. The Bulldogs' Ed Richards has told Fox Sports he couldn't watch as Membry took that set shot.
12: I thought we played so well that it didn't deserve to be, you know, done on the last kick, especially not their way. So I didn't watch. Thankfully, it didn't go in. They really stuck it up us in that last quarter, and we were able to hold on. So, yeah, unbelievable.
11: Today, it's 7th-placed Melbourne against 10th-placed Carlton to decide who moves forward. Alan Baskin, AIR Sport.
7: In NRL, North Queensland winger Murray Taulagi has played his final game for the Cowboys after sustaining a concussion during a contact drill at training this week. He was already set to leave the NRL at season's end after signing a multi-year deal with a French rugby union club. Cowboys coach Todd Payton says the squad is gutted to see his time at the club end like this.
13: He was able to, I guess, process that in 48 hours, and he's been bubbly since. But the rest of the group felt it, and yeah, it's like I said, it's just a tough way for him to finish with the club.
7: Victories last night to Penrith and Manly. Australian Independent Radio News.
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15: And your weather forecast for Hervey Bay and Maribyrnong for the rest of Saturday. Currently in Hervey Bay, it's 18.6 degrees. It'll be partly cloudy, slight chance of a shower. Most likely during the morning and afternoon, wind southerly 15 to 20 kilometres per hour, tending southeasterly 20 to 30 kilometres per hour in the morning, then becoming light in the evening. Currently in Maribyrnong, 20.1 degrees. Partly cloudy, slight chance of a shower during the morning and afternoon. Light winds becoming southeasterly, 15 to 25 kilometres per hour in the morning, then becoming light in the evening. The Hervey Bay waters forecast for Saturday until midnight. Southeasterly winds about 10 knots, increasing to 15 to 20 knots in the early morning. Seas below 1 metre, increasing to 1.5 metres around midday. Swell below 0.5 of a metre, and it'll be partly cloudy. Right now, it's high tide, 3.38 metres. 3:14 p.m. we'll have a low tide of 0.61 of a metre, and at 9:24 p.m. we'll have a 3.74 metre high tide. And that's your new sport and weather updated here on Fraser Coast FM 107.5.
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18: 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How are you?
17: I am very well this morning. It's a great, beautiful Saturday morning here.
18: It is.
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18: Oh my gosh, those beautiful quilts.
17: They look really, really nice, don't they? But we'll talk more about that later on. Of course, you're here with our outside broadcast team right up until 12 o'clock. So come on down, have a look at these fantastic quilts that are here and say hello to us. And drop
18: definitely.
17: In.
18: Definitely.
17: Yeah. And let's get some music on the way to start off with. What's first up,
18: Yvonne? How about Elton John and Dua Lipa?
17: Oh, well, that's Cold a great Heart. Song. Yes.

0: A little bit of Kylie there on a Saturday morning. Mm. Nothing wrong with that, with Hand on Your Heart. What a great track.
1: It was a great track. Yeah. It is a great track.
0: That, you know, that was released back in 1989. God.
1: My gosh.
0: Yeah. I can remember that year, which is a problem.
1: Yes, really.
0: Yeah, and we are here at the Hospice Quilt and Craft Show at the Yarralee State School. So why don't you come on down, have a look at these beautiful quilts that are on display, and talk to us as well. Come and say hello.
1: Come and say hi.
0: Because we're here for until 12 o'clock with our outside broadcast team. Anne has just arrived, and she'll be doing some interviews with some of the people as the morning progresses. But for now, a little bit more music. How about that, Yvonne?
1: How about Roxy Music?
0: Oh, I like that.
1: More than this. And then Sherbet, Silvery Moon.

0: Oh, the great sound of Sherbet there with Silvery Moon. And the team is here. Margie's just walked in. Good morning. Margie's been away on long service leave, hasn't she?
1: Yeah.
0: And she's come back bright and bubbly and ready to take over at 10 o'clock, which will be fantastic. So stick around to hear Margie. Mm. And I think Andrew is going to be pairing up with Margie today, so that'll be great.
1: Andrew,
0: as some people call him, yes. But no, we are here at the at Yarralee State School with the hospice, the quilt and craft show. So
1: and lots of other crafts over there too, not just the quilts.
0: Have you ever done any of this quilting and crafting?
1: I used to knit a lot.
0: Used to knit a lot,
1: yeah.
0: Eh?
1: I haven't got the patience to do patch quilts.
0: Yeah, because these are all handmade things, aren't they?
1: Yeah.
0: God, not me. I don't have that talent. I tried sewing once, but you see all these holes in my thumb?
1: Oh, yeah.
0: That's where the needle hit it all the time. But anyway, let's not worry about my past. Let's get into the future with some more great music coming up from
1: John Butler Trio with Better Than and Paul McCartney. He's coming up.

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0: You know, it's 27 minutes to 10.
1: I do know that, yes.
0: Already?
1: Yeah. And that was Paul McCartney coming up, and we've got a lot more things coming up, so make sure you stick around here because we are at the Yarralee State School with the Hospice Quilt and Craft Show.
0: Yes.
1: And there's a lot of beautiful stuff around. And
0: ladies taking photos of all the quilts.
1: Yeah.
0: Giving them an idea what they can do.
1: Trying to stitch someone up, I think. That's what it is, you know.
0: Oh, yeah, right. Well, we've got Ray Parker Jr., A Woman Needs Love.
1: Oh, and did you pick that song?
0: No, you just did.
1: I did?
0: Yes.
1: Oh, okay.
0: Then we've got Tears for Fears. Everybody wants to rule the world.

0: Another couple of great tracks there, Yvonne. Tears for Fears and Everybody Just Wants to Rule the World. And, of course, Ray Parker Jr. prior to that with A Woman Needs Love. Well, lots of loving around here. People are loving their quilts and then looking at everything else, aren't they?
1: They are. Yeah. We've got a couple of ladies sitting here beside us with their spinning wheel and weaving as well.
0: These are the wheels that they used to have back in real early days, wasn't it? Before electricity and all that sort of stuff. Yeah. They just pedalled and weaved together.
1: And still use them all the time.
0: Yeah. It's amazing, isn't it? It really is. Yeah, so come on down to the Early State School. Beautiful day out there today. Not too hot, not too cold, just right. Mm-hmm. Just like my Cocoa Pops in the morning.
1: You and your Cocoa Pops. Just like a chocolate milkshake.
0: Just like a chocolate milkshake. Just a little bit crunchy. Okay.
1: I think we better play some more music.
0: All right, let's get to the strangers now with Melanie. She just makes me smile.

0: And a very good morning to you. And we're talking from the wonderful, beautiful Craft and Quilt Show. It's absolutely beautiful. I've been having a look at the quilts on display. There's a weaver here, jewellery making, you name it, they've got it here on display. Now, if you're wondering where it all is, it's in Scrub Hill Road, which is the Yarralee School. So get down here. It's on till about 2 o'clock this afternoon, and it will be open tomorrow from 9 to 2 as well. But I've got Christine here with me now. Now, Christine is a volunteer with hospice, and she's here with her beautiful border collie called Rory. So I'm going to talk a little bit to Christine about her role at the hospice.
1: Hi, good morning. My role at the hospice is as a volunteer. I do administration work and reception work. I also go in with my therapy dog Rory, and we visit with the staff and some families, and sometimes with the residents if they're up to it. She loves Pat, so if you're coming down here, she would love the attention.
0: They all love attention, do they? And it must be very therapeutic for very sick people.
1: It is therapeutic for everyone. Even when I go to the supermarket, people want to pat her because they're having a bad day. She helps me get out and about, but definitely she's there for the family. And also for the staff, the nurses, because they have a rough time too.
0: Oh, they certainly do. And just, you know, if you're out and about and you see Christine with this beautiful dog, Rory, say hi to her and thank her for her work that she does at the hospice, because it is a very important part of our community here in Fraser Coast. Thank you, Christine.
1: Thank you very much, Anne.
0: And I'll go back now to the radio. So you're

0: Well, good morning, Andrew.
1: Good.
0: Andrew, I'm sorry.
1: Good morning, Margie. Yes, hello. It is I, Andrew.
0: Andrew, and we're out here at the Quilt and Craft Show.
1: That's it.
0: It's a fundraiser for the hospice.
1: Yes.
0: And we're out at the Yarralee School.
1: State School, yeah.
0: Yeah, in Scrub Hill Road.
1: Yep.
0: And what beautiful crafts there are here.
1: Oh, it's fantastic.
0: Yeah, I've seen some beautiful things. I want to go and have another look later when I'm finished.
1: Yeah, yeah, yeah. 100%. It's certainly worth coming down and having a look at. And there's food, coffee, tea, cakes. I just had a fantastic kebab from outside. Yeah,
0: oh.
1: It's really good. Yeah.
0: Oh, so yeah. That's a bonus.
1: Yeah.
0: Mm-hmm. All right, so we're going to get on with some music, right?
1: Okie dokie.
0: So we're going to have Corona with The Rhythm of the Night.
1: Cool.